0: on Friday, but I should be back in time.
1: We'll see.
0: Yeah. So hang in there for Friday. Until then, I'm Laz.
1: I'm Jack.
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0: from NPR News in Washington, I'm Ryland Barton. A federal judge has denied a request to temporarily block the Justice Department's nearly $1.8 billion fund to compensate President Trump's allies who say they were targeted for prosecution. NPR's Ryan Lucas reports.
1: The lawsuit was filed by the group Citizens for Responsibility and Ethics in Washington. The Justice Department says the case is moot because the department has said it is not moving forward with the anti-weaponization fund. The watchdog group, however, says the fund has not been formally rescinded, and so on paper, it still legally exists. So it is asking the court to temporarily block the fund for now. At a hearing in federal court, U.S. District Judge Richard Leon denied that request. The judge said the issue does appear to be moot because of the Justice Department's public declarations, but he also warned the government not to play possum with the court. Ryan Lucas, NPR News, Washington.
0: Voters in several states made their primary choices yesterday, setting the stage for this year's midterm elections. The two major parties won't face each other until the fall, but as NPR's Stephen Fowler explains, Democratic turnout was up in key states.
2: Let's look at South Carolina. It's a southern state where Republicans actually blocked a Trump-backed push for redistricting this year out of concerns, among other things, that it would juice Democratic turnout in a pretty Democratic-friendly year. They were right. Democrats literally doubled their turnout from the 2022 midterm primaries, and there was record early voting. You had similar turnout dynamics in Nevada, which has some of the most competitive governor and House races this fall as well.
0: NPR's Stephen Fowler reporting. A Republican-led effort to repeal a ban on logging in what are known as roadless national forests is now gaining traction in Congress. NPR's Kirk Sigler reports Senate Republicans successfully attached an amendment to a broader wildfire prevention bill.
3: The quarter-century-old roadless rule bans logging on tens of millions of acres of pristine national forests, though there are carve-outs for wildfire prevention work. Republicans on the powerful Senate Energy and Natural Resources Committee want a full repeal, though. Its chairman, Mike Lee of Utah, has gained national attention for pushing to sell federal public lands, which in a hearing caught the ire of Washington Democrat Maria Cantwell.
4: On our side of the aisle, we would like to continue to acquire public land and set it aside for the general public to use.
3: The GOP push coincides with the Trump administration's recent plans to repeal the roadless rule by administrative action. That's how it was originally created by President Clinton in 2001. Kirk Sigler, NPR News.
0: Rising gas prices pushed inflation to its highest level in 3 years last month. Consumer prices rose 4.2% in May from a year earlier, posting their third straight monthly increase. Prices have now risen faster than wages for several months. Families are dipping into savings, and more people are falling behind on credit card bills. You're listening to NPR News from Washington. Canada's Prime Minister Mark Carney says a new bridge across the Detroit River that President Trump threatened to block may take longer to open than anticipated. A ribbon-cutting ceremony for the Gordie Howe International Bridge, which is jointly owned by Canada and Michigan, is set to take place on Friday. But the White House now says a timeline to open the bridge to traffic has not been finalized. A warming climate could mean hailstones will get larger and do more costly property damage. Texas Public Radio's David Martin Davies has more.
5: U.S. losses from hailstorms have increased fivefold since 2008, according to Victor Gensini, a professor of meteorology at Northern Illinois University.
6: Last year in the United States alone, hail did over $50 billion in insured loss.
5: He says there's evidence that the warming atmosphere creates more powerful thunderstorms and stronger updrafts.
6: So that's the air that's rushing upward towards outer space. As those updrafts get stronger, it suspends these hailstones.
5: But the bigger hailstones eventually come crashing down. Gensini says hail could get 75% larger as climate change continues. For NPR News, I'm David Martin Davies in San Antonio.
0: Veteran Japanese politician Yohei Kono has died at 89. As chief cabinet secretary in 1993, Kono issued a historic apology to Asian women for sexual abuses by Japan's wartime military. His statement acknowledged Japanese military involvement in forcing women into work at frontline brothels. The apology led to Japan's broader acknowledgement of wartime atrocities in 1995. 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

0: 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Volume 14.
1: Did you know that not only can you play a large variety of musical instruments, musicians can sync their play for group performances? Oh, and the sheet music is tradable in-game, becoming an intriguing part of the player economy.
0: This has been a community announcement for WWE.

0: Live from NPR News in Washington, I'm Ryland Barton. U.S. Central Command has begun another round of strikes on Iran. NPR's Quill Lawrence reports back and forth violence threatens to undermine a ceasefire and hope for a negotiated peace.
1: Iran's drone attack that downed a U.S. Apache helicopter this week has set in motion the most sustained hostilities since a shaky ceasefire took hold in April. Central Command launched what it called proportional response to unjustified Iranian aggression. Iran struck back at U.S. bases in the Gulf. And now CENTCOM says it has launched additional, quote, self-defense strikes in response to Iran's unwarranted and continued aggression. President Trump told Fox News that the next round of attacks might take out power plants and bridges, though targeting civilian infrastructure could constitute a war crime. Quill Lawrence, NPR News.
0: House lawmakers grilled Microsoft co-founder Bill Gates for more than 4 hours today about his years-long relationship with convicted sex offender Jeffrey Epstein. The appearance was part of the Republican-led House Oversight Committee's investigation into the disgraced financier. NPR's Ava Berger has more.
2: Bill Gates told lawmakers he never witnessed or knew about any of Epstein's crimes. Before the closed-door interview, he stopped and told reporters he was appearing voluntarily.
3: I hope my testimony is helpful to the work, important work of the committee to find justice for the victims.
2: In an opening statement, Gates said he met with Epstein on various occasions from 2011 to 2014 because he believed Epstein could help connect him with potential donors for his foundation. Gates also admitted to affairs and said Epstein used that information to pressure Gates to, quote, re-engage with him. Ava Berger, NPR News.
0: President Trump signed a bill into law giving $70 billion to ICE and the Border Patrol today, enough to fund the agencies through the end of his term. It ends a nearly 6 months fight over Department of Homeland Security funding that began with shooting deaths of two U.S. citizens during Trump's immigration crackdown in Minneapolis. In Southern California, the FBI and the Environmental Protection Agency executed a search warrant today at an aerospace plant in Garden Grove. The investigation follows a major chemical scare last month that forced some 50,000 nearby residents to flee their homes, as Jill Replegal reports.
4: For several days over Memorial Day weekend, firefighters warned that a tank holding several thousand gallons of a toxic chemical known as MMA was in danger of exploding, with a potential blast zone that included surrounding neighborhoods. The chemical eventually stabilized. Here's First Assistant U.S. Attorney Bill Asaley.
5: Obviously, this was a huge case that had a big impact on the community, so we want the public to be assured that we're going to take this seriously.
4: He says the EPA and other federal agencies are looking into whether the company, GKN Aerospace, failed to take precautions to prevent the scare. For NPR News, I'm Jill Replegal in Garden Grove.
0: U.S. stocks fell today. The Nasdaq slid nearly 2%. This is NPR News. The Trump administration is urging a federal court to reject an attempt to block this weekend's UFC fight on the South Lawn on the White House, arguing that the event is too close to make any changes. Two Virginia residents sued, arguing that environmental review and congressional approval weren't followed. A coalition of tribal conservation and environmental groups has filed a lawsuit challenging a federal land exchange that would transfer more than 700 acres of a South Texas wildlife refuge to SpaceX. Texas Public Radio's Corey Cook reports.
6: The lawsuit, filed against the U.S. Fish and Wildlife Service, seeks to block the transfer of 715 acres of the Lower Rio Grande Valley National Wildlife Refuge to SpaceX for 683 acres of land the company owns. Plaintiffs argue the exchange violates federal laws requiring wildlife refuge land swaps to provide net conservation benefits. Lakin Jordahl is with the Center for Biological Diversity, one of the groups filing the lawsuit.
7: From the beginning, SpaceX has been a terrible neighbor to this wildlife refuge. And over the years, they have actually degraded the ecological value of this refuge land.
6: SpaceX, which did not immediately respond to a request for comment, has expanded rapidly in the area since selecting Boca Chica as a launch site in 2014. I'm Corey Cook in San Antonio.
0: Scientists have discovered marine life thriving on a millions-year-old whale graveyard. Researchers used a submersible to explore the remains in the southeastern Indian Ocean and found bones dating back 5.3 million years. The researchers say several factors help preserve the bones, including their high density. This is NPR News.
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0: 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Volume 2.
1: Did you know Shroud of the Avatar features a variety of character buffs? One type is the Blessings from Devotionals in player-owned towns and NPC towns. These buffs vary in type depending upon the devotional, and power and duration vary with the town population.
0: This has been a community announcement

0: Live from NPR News in Washington, I'm Ryland Barton. The U.S. launched more of what it calls self-defense strikes at targets in Iran. According to a statement from U.S. Central Command, the strikes came at the commander-in-chief's direction and were, quote, in response to Iran's unwarranted and continued aggression. Earlier today, Trump said Iran has, quote, taken too long to negotiate a deal. He says the U.S. was retaliating for Iran downing an Apache helicopter earlier this week.
1: We're going to be attacking them very hard.
2: You're resuming bombing?
1: We are. Based on the helicopter, I guess we have the right to do that. You know, they shot down a very incredible, actually an incredible machine.
0: Tehran fired back at U.S. allied countries in the region today. The escalating attacks are threatening to derail efforts to end the war. Texas Republican Governor Greg Abbott told state power grid operators he wants tighter regulations for data centers. Houston Public Media's Natalie Weber reports the governor is taking steps to rein in the industry as the state's on track to become the nation's largest data center market in the coming years.
3: Abbott promised this week to repeal sales tax exemptions for data centers and pass legislation to limit their water and electricity usage. The state will have to build new infrastructure to connect data centers to the power grid. Abbott says regulators must take steps to ensure those construction costs aren't passed on to everyday consumers. University of Houston Energy Fellow Ed Hurst says data centers have become a political issue.
4: Texans' electricity bills are going up, and the Republicans need to get this under control or they're going to be voted out.
3: Data center regulation has divided Texas Republicans. Earlier this year, GOP state lawmakers sparred with county leaders looking to pass a data center moratorium near Fort Worth. For NPR News, I'm Natalie Weber in Houston.
0: The Trump administration is imposing some tough restrictions in response to the hantavirus and Ebola outbreaks, despite opposing lockdowns and other measures during the COVID-19 pandemic. NPR's Rob Stein reports.
5: The administration has imposed mandatory quarantine orders and required guards be posted outside the homes of some of the passengers from the cruise ship at the center of the hantavirus outbreak. Federal officials have also banned travelers from countries where Ebola is spreading from entering the U.S. and even barred Americans who catch the virus in Africa from returning to the U.S. for treatment. Critics say the moves are unnecessarily harsh and contradict the administration's opposition to the pandemic restrictions. They also worry aggressive measures like these will be imposed more widely if an outbreak actually occurs in the U.S. Rob Stein, NPR News.
0: The World Cup begins tomorrow in Mexico. The tournament was expanded to 48 teams and will take place in 16 stadiums across Mexico, the U.S., and Canada over 39 days. Another sell-off of AI stocks dragged the stock market down today. This is NPR News from Washington. New York has implemented a law requiring advertisements featuring AI-generated people to clearly label them as synthetic performers. Democratic Governor Kathy Hochul describes it as a first-in-the-nation law aimed at enhancing transparency as AI performers become more common in media. Ads that fail to disclose synthetic performers will now face penalties. A new war memorial is coming to the National Mall in Washington, D.C. to honor those who served in the global war on terror. NPR's Frank Langfitt reports.
6: The memorial will include a 25-foot-tall arch made of melted-down war steel from vehicles and weapons. Soil and vegetation will cover the arch according to the newly released design concept. Visitors will walk through a shallow pool and leave temporary footprints next to permanent ones of service members. Former President George W. Bush, the memorial's honorary chair, spoke in a video.
7: The Global War on Terrorism Memorial will stand as a lasting tribute to the men and women who made the ultimate sacrifice after 9/11 to make America safer and stronger.
6: The project will cost $125 million, all from private funds. It'll be located near the Lincoln Memorial. The completion date, the end of 2028. Frank Langfitt, NPR News, Washington.
0: Veteran Japanese politician Yohei Kono has died at 89. As chief cabinet secretary in 1993, Kono issued a historic apology to Asian women for sexual abuses by Japan's wartime military. His statement acknowledged Japanese military involvement in forcing women into work at frontline brothels. The apology led to Japan's broader acknowledgement of wartime atrocities in 1995. This is NPR.
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0: This has been a community announcement for WRFB.

0: From NPR News in Washington, I'm Dan Ronan. Consumer prices in May rose 0.5% at an annual rate. That's 4.2%, the highest in 3 years. Surging energy and gasoline prices because of the war against Iran are the main reason for the spike. At the White House, President Trump insisted inflation will come down later this year.
1: You know what I really love? I love the inflation. You know why? Because as soon as this war is over, you know, I can say it now. Something you didn't know. Do you know we've been taking out millions of barrels of oil? Nobody knows it. You know who doesn't know about it? Iran, until right now. We took out the other night 22 ships late at night with no lights because they don't have any radar because we blasted the crap out of it. We took out, that's why oil's $85 a barrel.
0: Democrats pounced on the president's remarks. Senator Elizabeth Warren says it shows the president does not care about the rising cost of living for Americans. House lawmakers grilled Microsoft co-founder Bill Gates for more than 4 hours Wednesday about his years-long relationship with convicted sex offender Jeffrey Epstein. The appearance was part of the Republican-led House Oversight Committee investigation. NPR's Ava Berger reports.
2: Bill Gates told lawmakers he never witnessed or knew about any of Epstein's crimes. Before the closed-door interview, he stopped and told reporters he was appearing voluntarily.
3: I hope my testimony is helpful to the work, important work of the committee to find justice for the victims.
2: In an opening statement, Gates said he met with Epstein on various occasions from 2011 to 2014 because he believed Epstein could help connect him with potential donors for his foundation. Gates also admitted to affairs and said Epstein used that information to pressure Gates to, quote, re-engage with him. Ava Berger, NPR News.
0: Huge changes are coming for students hoping to get help paying for colleges. NPR's Corey Turner reports July 1st brings a major overhaul of the federal student aid system.
4: The changes were passed by Republicans last year and include new loan limits for graduate students who used to be able to borrow enough to cover the full cost of their program. After July 1st, they'll be limited to $20,500 a year. Borrowers enrolled in the Biden-era SAVE repayment plan will need to switch plans as SAVE is being shut down. And if they don't, they'll be automatically placed into one of the least flexible standard plans. July also brings the rollout of two new repayment plans that will be the only options for new borrowers moving forward. And in one more big change, the Pell Grant program for low-income students is expanding to help pay for short-term workforce training. Corey Turner, NPR News.
0: All three stock market indexes sustained losses Wednesday in part because of the renewed military action in Iran and the inflation numbers. This is NPR. The New York Knicks Wednesday night stunned the San Antonio Spurs in Game 4 of the NBA Finals. Trailing 27 points at the half, the Knicks chipped away in the third and fourth quarters. New York's OG Anunoby scored a basket with 1.2 seconds left to win the game. The final score, 107 to 106. It is the biggest comeback in NBA Finals history. The Knicks lead the series 3-1. The series moves back to San Antonio Saturday night. Visa has struck a partnership with OpenAI, the maker of ChatGPT. It's a step towards AI independently shopping for people. NPR's Alina Saluki has more.
5: Visa says it struck a deal with OpenAI to embed its payment network into ChatGPT. This is a major partnership in what is a fast-developing industry of AI commerce. Companies like Google and Amazon have been racing to get shoppers to buy things as part of their conversations with chatbots and eventually entrusting the chatbots themselves to complete purchases for the user. Visa says its deal with OpenAI will have Visa overseeing any payments, securing the transactions, and monitoring for fraud. It's a massive expansion of AI shopping for Visa and an evolution for OpenAI. ChatGPT, for a while, tested a sort of a digital personal shopping tool called Instant Checkout, but it stumbled with errors and was later phased out. Alina Siluh, NPR News.
0: The FBI and EPA Wednesday began a search of a Southern California aerospace facility where a failing chemical tank led to tens of thousands of people being evacuated from their homes. The incident occurred on May the 21st. From Washington, this is NPR News.
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Quiet on the set. You're listening to WRFB Radio Free Britannia, coming to you live from Deltona, Florida, with two idiots misinterpreting the news so you don't have to. Lunch with Laz and Jack.

0: Greetings, everybody. This is Laz.
1: And this is Jack. Welcome to another day here in Shroud of the Avatar, where
0: Jack and Kitty.
1: Tyrion is saying, pet me. And I don't need to donate any more blood. Welcome to another edition of Lunch with Laz and Jack, where we interpret the Shroud of the Avatar news so you don't have to do anything other than question your own personal life choices and ours, because they deserve to be questioned each and every single day. Giveaways are open, hopefully. 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Bang, I love free shit. Then come over to my side, twitch.tv/cynicist. And bang, the bootay. Yes. Forget if you tip either Laz or myself 300 bits, we'll get you a Steam key. Could be 99 cents. Could be $120. We don't know because they're all random. And if you sub or tip 500 bits over on Laz's side, that gets you in the monthly subscribers.
0: That's right.
1: Yes.
0: And coming up next month on the first stream of the month, The prize has doubled because everybody was a DNF last month's race. So 1,000 Kodos up for grabs this coming month, which... how soon is that? We're not even close yet, but we'll keep reminding you about that as we go. Yeah. But welcome to today's show, boys and girls. It is Hump Day, Wednesday, June 10th, 2026, here inside and outside Shroud of the Avatar. And things are getting quiet.
1: What?
0: Yeah.
1: Never. I mean, you would expect the devs to actually say things about anything?
0: Well, anywhere? We got a bunch of fixed need testings. So since Steve is here, I'll just ask Steve if he's checked on a couple of these, like the spider totem will not place. I didn't put that one in there, but...
1: No, you did not.
0: As we can throw this in there.
2: I've not checked it. Like, last time I checked, he actually made it worse than it was.
0: Well, there's a couple of them that pertain to that.
1: Imagine that.
0: Rick Dahl says, looks like you're discussing two of my topics today. I have to miss today's broadcast. We'll watch later. Oh, sorry about that, Rick Dahl. But we will discuss what's on the list here. Again, fix needs testing. Spider room totem will not place.
1: Yes.
0: Which I dropped in there for you.
1: Yeah, and fix needs testing as of 1821. Which we are currently on 1832.
0: Yeah, this was put in there Monday afternoon after our show.
1: So. Yeah, but there's a discrepancy there.
0: Well, is there?
1: Because
0: let's see. Patch notes.
1: So fix needs testing as of 1821.
0: 21, okay. Is that what it says? 18?
1: And if...
0: 21. Yes. 1821. And this last release...
1: 29
0: was 1829. Was released 150.
1: 1830 was a patch on the 8th, and then build 1832, which was pushed out yesterday to turn off sales, was 1832.
0: So where was 1821.
1: That was April 1st.
0: is April 1st at 4:30 a.m. So two releases ago.
1: Yeah. I mean, that's some quality to fix means testing from 2 months ago.
0: Yeah, just posted on Monday. And I don't think that was actually quite true because we would have put it in there back then, wouldn't we?
1: Oh, yeah. Shroud Logic. Yeah. I mean, Shroud Logic, we're going to put a fix needs testing 2 months later.
0: Yeah. And then the other one is also dealing with these, is it spiders or is it the Hilt spider room?
1: The Hilt spider room. Spiders in the spider room will move and attack others and will not. And others will not, and my pet will not attack the ones that are will not move, and the pet go up to the upper levels where the spiders will not move. And that needs fix needs testing as of 1829.
0: Well, let's track this though. This was originally posted July of 2025, over almost a year ago. Yes. It was bumped in October of 25. And Steve kept it alive in March of this year.
1: March.
0: Took a while. Confirmed pet will not teleport to the upper levels or be summoned.
1: Yeah.
3: Good job.
1: He added.
0: Asked if he tried to add rooms to the levels to see if it fixed it. So that's what Steve did. And,
2: yeah, they. Your dog would go into those rooms you add, but not the level of the main room that's adjoined to it.
0: And then in April, beginning of April, after Ravlock said he did some work on the room, apparently it wasn't fixed.
1: Yeah.
0: And then Steve again, 10 days later, very buggy, although the pet will sometimes teleport to the upper levels, it won't do it in all areas. And then
2: one room, the pet's feet were sticking through the ceiling.
0: Right.
1: That's funny.
2: Or it would be in midair or something.
0: And then fix needs testing as of 1829, which was...
1: Let's go back to the releases.
0: Yeah, which was the main release on June 2nd, which was also a late release. Yes. Not as bad as the other fix needs testing, but again, Steve, you haven't actually verified that any of this is actually fixed yet, have you?
2: No, I kind of stopped bothering with the devs. but I'll go and have a look in a minute.
1: It's like quality.
0: Yeah.
1: And
0: so
1: there was some more fixed needs testing as well. Did you want to bring up those others?
0: Well, we can. Which ones are you referring to? And I will pull them up.
1: Because
0: there's a lot of them.
1: You're right about that.
0: Yeah.
1: Fix the cave stone room lava grotto fire elemental spawn outside the room.
0: Let's see that one real quick.
1: And that is also a fixed needs testing as of 1829.
0: Ah, but apparently not fixed. Because Rinaldi is reporting back
1: that in release 150, the problem still exists for me. See below. Also, my summoned earth elemental teleported to the other side of the rock wall and started attacking the fire elemental, so that both the fire elemental and my earth elemental were out of bounds. The earth elemental did not run through the wall as it had no collision. It just appeared from being at my side, and when I angled the camera to get a glimpse outside the wall, I could see the fire elemental, earth elemental were both out of bounds and fighting each other. I tested the stone walls and they all had collision. The pick below was a spawn right when I entered the lava grotto, and I entered the dungeon a couple of times and the fire elemental spawned out of bounds at the same location each time I entered.
0: Yes. And that really good collision of fireball shot by fire elemental coming through the wall towards me, because all the NPCs can just go ahead and disregard collision, but shoot magic attacks through walls and do damage to players. Yes, because quality is job none, as Tina says. Is this is what happens when you have somebody playing with dungeon rooms that probably doesn't have what it takes to be playing with dungeon rooms. That's just my two cents on that.
1: I will say that what Rav has done for dungeon rooms is actually created a crap ton more issues with dungeons than anybody else.
2: Yeah, you shouldn't create more problems than originally existed.
1: I mean, the number of seam problems with dungeon pieces, the interconnection problems, it's like this all shows, it's like, does he really know what he's doing? And the answer is no.
0: At least not that's obvious, yeah.
1: Because I mean, it's like, and then we end up with like bullshit excuses about his failure to deliver massive projects that he's been working on, like the lava cart room. Where's that at? Busy. The mine cart room that he turned to the lava.
0: Being sarcastic, what lava cart room?
1: Yeah.
0: Because we keep seeing
1: and he's
0: work on
1: he's
0: it.
1: He's been
0: we keep
1: months
0: hearing about it. But actually, it's been what? Well over a year since it was supposed to make an appearance, but
1: yeah,
0: no appearance has been yet.
1: And as we looked at, it wasn't until what, a month and a half ago, that he decided to fix the plantering issue, because that's an exploit.
0: Oh, you mean the one that we just
1: the overlapping planting
3: as well?
1: Yes, that we just reverted back.
0: Yeah, because his fix did not actually fix anything. It caused more problems. Yes.
1: Yep.
0: So again, let's not fix things that and leave things that are well enough alone that are almost working as intended. And again, if people are having problems with, doing things that may not be, what is the word, aesthetically perfect, may it be, that they want to play with stacking and moving things and overlapping things. Well, if they don't work when people do that, then that's the player's problem. If that's what you want to play with, that's your problem at that point. But it doesn't mean that you need to get in there and start dicking with things because people are doing things that the game allows them to do and it doesn't function for them. It doesn't mean that it's not working. It's just that players may not supposedly be doing those certain things. And if they don't work, then the player needs to either, change and revert to something that does work, or, live with what they did and that's it. It's like, one person saying, and this is a going back to, a conjurer dragon thing. Conjurer dragon goes, well, this item here shouldn't be marked like this. And they go ahead and change the whole game for everybody because one person has an opinion on something. And it was just an opinion. And things that should have been stealable were now no longer stealable and getting people flagged and dings for shit that they shouldn't be, and
1: And then guards randomly appearing when you're stealing shit, and even though you're not being watched,
0: Right. Yeah, which is, you know, we can actually go, you want to go look at that one, because I think that one's still...
1: Well, the kind of things that we steal, there's lots of NPCs around.
2: Okay, Hilt Spider Room, pet sometimes will teleport to the upper levels, but won't necessarily attack the spiders, or will repeatedly fall, as will the spiders. So yeah, it's not fixed yet. Same as it was after he made it worse.
0: So they do teleport. Are the spiders moving, at least?
2: No, the spiders are pretty... Some spiders are moving, but in that was down in the main room. Hang on, I'll just send you a pic.
0: Okay. And then I'm going to give a shout-out to Buchalu and Royu, who are joining us today on the set.
1: Yes.
0: Welcome.
1: Yes. Welcome.
0: Buchalu, I have you on my friends list, but I'm not familiar with the name. But again, welcome to the set today. And Steve is giving us a screenshot to look at.
2: Yes. Pet standing on top of the spider.
0: Oh, that's a good one. Standing on top of the spider. Oh, I guess I should put that up there for you guys to see. Yeah, he's standing on top of the non-moving spider. And that's funny. Attacking it, or is he just...
2: No, just standing on top of it.
0: Just standing
2: on
0: top.
2: And then there's another one. The spider is repeatedly falling underneath my pet.
0: Yeah. Ah, okay. Boy,
1: really is there, job
0: now. Yeah. I like how your pet is way in the air over the spider.
1: Well, hitboxes. Let's make them all rectangular.
0: Yes. Absolutely.
2: Yes, spider standing still.
1: Yes. Normally that would be a cat on top of the spider.
2: Not attacking. Oh, now it is. Took a while. About to teleport it right on top of the spider again.
0: On top of the spider, yeah.
2: This time it was actually at the same level of the spider. The spider was underneath its legs, but his legs' feet were on the floor.
0: Gotcha.
2: Rather than the next spider's back.
0: All right, and then let's see.
1: Need to hire a graphics designer and a world builder and a programmer. Because Rav definitely not managing to do things.
0: Yeah.
1: Or ask Claude or ChatGPT.
0: Ask Claude. Hey, Claude.
1: Yeah. Claude, fix this for me.
0: And then let's see.

0: Janie Murphy says, someone who can differentiate between the difference between head and ass.
1: Yes, yes, yes. That's what we need.
0: All right. And then I'll throw one more.
1: Two more dungeons for episode two. Two more dungeons for episode two, or two more scenes for episode two. That's all we need.
0: So they say.
1: Yeah. Yeah.
0: So they say. Well, then we need storyline and quests added to that too. Yeah. But let's throw this one in there for shits and giggles, because this was a long time coming. This one was actually reported by Ekondas. Haven't seen him in a while, but apparently
1: he's still, 5 years ago.
0: Yeah. This was in 2021 of October.
1: Yeah.
0: That they gave bonuses to subscribers for the Obsidian Potion rewards that they got.
1: And then that was submitted back in 4 years ago, or wait, no, 5 years ago. And blacksmithing repair bonus needs testing as of 1829.
0: Chris was actually still in the
1: yes, yes, chat
0: at the time. I can't believe that.
1: Uh-huh. Yeah.
0: And then, yeah, just as of Monday from 5 years ago, this fix needs testing. So anybody who is a subscriber wants to get the reclamation plus 50 blacksmithing repair and plus 75 everything else as of 1829, which was...
2: That's been fixed.
1: Release 150.
0: That has been fixed, Steve. You can verify that.
2: Yes, I pointed out that blacksmithing salvage was saying plus 50 and the rest 100. It's now been fixed. So they actually got onto that quite quick. But whether it's because I reminded them or what, I don't know. But it's fixed now. It all says 100
0: okay.
2: On reclamation.
0: Okay, well, this says reclamation plus 50.
2: Hold on to that one. Credit where credit's due.
0: Okay, well.
1: Yeah.
0: So that one's actually working. Very good.
1: Venus, congratulations. Says, only took 5+ years to fix something.
0: Yeah. Golf clap. Damn it, Jack. I didn't sleep all night because something was bothering me about some Claude code. I didn't figure it out until 5 o'clock. There is no way it could possibly work. The bubble can't pop soon enough.
1: Yeah. I will say that AI, the error rate for AI is extremely high. What was it? The VP of AI for, I think it might have been NVIDIA, that actually came out with a bug report and saying how bad Claude 3.5 or something like that was. Yes, if a human employee made the level of mistakes we see in AI, they would be let go. Yeah. Hold on. I don't know if you read the register, Tina, but they actually had an article the other day about Node4 CEO Neil Mueller was found dead at home after a suspected stabbing. About how problematic things were, but hey, beware of anything on GitHub or NPMs or Pi things, but Yeah, security's just becoming a nightmare. Yes. The AI deleting the production and backup database. Yes. AI, not great. You still need qualified people. And this is a fun article for everybody that is interested in being forced to use AI for all kinds of random shit.
0: All right. Anyway, so now I'm curious, is Rick Dahl actually Wish Dragon on the forums? Because he said we were talking about two of his topics today, and these are the two main topics that I have up here. And but I guess we should get to them. So which one would you like to take on first?
1: Let's go with we're doing the Wish Dragon ones.
0: Yeah.
1: Question for the Master Crafters.
0: Okay. Alrighty. Coming from Wish Dragon, who I'm guessing is Rick Dahl's account. And Rick Dahl, when you get a chance to see this later, you can let us know if that's actually your forum account. Because your in-game name, your Twitch name, and your forum name, I guess, are all different.
1: It's all good. All good, as they should be, realistically. I am not a crafter, but don't really intend to do so, so we will need to work with other crafters. I am an air spec slash tamer spec. Most of my gear is tamer gear for the pet power, so my gloves...
0: Thank you, Steve.
1: Yes. So my gloves, helm, boots, chest, belt, and rings, all of these are artifacts. My back and legs are not artifacts. Allie provided some links in Discord and some options I may have, but hoping to get more detail from folks that regularly craft. Looking to see what options I have for enhancing my tamer artifacts and what risks are involved. Most important to me are Dex and attunement. And marbles after this post. And from there, focus or int if focus not available. I've added through my alchemy gems to plus 10 air attunement to my chest and plus 5 to each of my rings. It doesn't appear from my reading that I can add any additional attunement. It does appear I should be able to load up on dex and focus on all pieces of the gear. The wiki fails to do things properly.
2: Yes, but the wiki is player run, not dev run. So it's not going to be up to date. Exactly. Yeah. Has useful information, but is not 100%.
0: Yeah, as, there is somebody who's now taken over. It used to be, what was his name? Browncoat Jason, who was keeping up with it, but somebody else is now taking over doing updates, but not as frequent as, you know, needs to be on the Soda Wiki. All right.
1: Yeah.
0: Are you finished with the initial
1: post? It seemed to me, when you pick one of five stats for masterworking and one of three for enchanting, are they random? If I wanted max dex and max focus added, is that possible? Or is it a risk that not only will I lose durability, but there's a high likelihood I won't even get the bonus I wanted in the first place?
0: You are correct.
1: The shroud math.
0: We'll get to that.
2: That's not right.
0: So before,
2: I think it's one of five for both.
0: Before we get to... Yeah, I'm sorry. Go ahead, Steve. My bad.
2: Yeah. He's put one of three for Enchanted. I'm pretty sure Enchanted is one of five, up to five.
1: Yeah.
3: Yeah.
1: Yes.
2: Yeah, you can pick one of three stats when you're updating it, but you can do it five times for both. I may have misread misheard what he put there. But
0: right, but you don't get a choice. I mean, you get a choice, but you don't get a choice.
2: Yeah, you get a choice, and you can revise that if you have the relevant skills to different choices.
0: Right, but you wanted to add a plus 10 dexterity or a plus 10 focus, you don't always get that option is what I'm saying. You get three random choices that you can choose from, or you can choose to re-roll to try and get the ones you want. We'll get into that in the meantime there, but first things first. Streamer bundles, before we get to Steve's Game of Marbles.
1: Well, Sentinel's going to be getting my streamer bundle.
0: Is going to Steve, so congratulations, Steve.
2: Thank you, and congrats to Sentinel.
0: Yeah.
1: And hey, imagine who hasn't gotten their streamer bundles yet.
0: Yep. Steve, I'm going to mail this to you. Is that a hitbox problem? I don't know why I can't hit the mailbox as easily as I used to anymore.
1: You're getting old.
0: No, I used to be able to hit it directly, and now I can't.
2: Maybe the collision or whatever's been changed.
1: Yeah.
0: All right, so there's Steve. As we him his streamer bundle.
1: I want all CEOs to actually have to do shit with AI and see how it responds for them.
0: You mean you want all CEOs to be qualified in what they do so that they actually know what the fuck they're doing?
1: Yeah.
0: You think?
1: Yeah.
0: Yeah, I think it was collision with the bank box that was the problem. Because I moved the bank box back a little bit and now I couldn't, and now I can't.
1: Yeah.
0: Yeah, there's some kind of collision going on there. All right.
1: Yeah.
0: So, over to Marbles. And we're going to
1: just clicking the random button.
0: Random button.
1: Waiting for a stop order.
0: Steve, say stop at any time.
2: Oh, that helps if I push the button.
0: Okay. Alienated.
1: I didn't pay attention to what I was getting. I've got On Thin Ice.
0: On Thin Ice.
1: Yes, we are clicking start in 3, 2, 1, start.
0: Oops.
2: One last stop, Tom.
0: Yeah, I gotta change the earpiece. I'll be right back.

0: Alrighty. Yeah, I keep forgetting now that I get up earlier and I use the earpiece early most of the morning that it runs out by the time showtime comes. I should put the new one in right at showtime.
1: Not a case it's the one from Monday that was dying.
0: No, I got to switch them out several times a day. They only last about 5 hours at a shot, so I get up and I watch things and I do things and my phone goes through here, so.
1: Gotcha. High usage.
0: Yes.
2: But
0: all right.
2: Doing things. Laz in the early lead, followed by me. Oh, man.
0: All right, and the alien aircraft is looking to snatch somebody up. The only one going down that way is me, and I make it by. Now it's going for Tina. He makes it by. Sentinel makes it by getting sucked up.
2: He got sucked up?
0: He got by it. As I get popped up and ejected off the track, Cynicist currently out in front.
2: What has anybody watched? What is that show? Ghosts, where they talk about being sucked off.
0: No.
1: Oh yes, I've seen British and US version. The US version.
2: Yes.
1: Yeah, the US version. That's saying getting sucked off.
2: Yeah. Not realizing. Or was that the British version that was saying sucked off?
1: No, it was the American version. I know, okay. I watched both.
2: I watched both.
3: The British version is getting bit.
0: Omer can barely understand you, buddy.
2: Yeah.
4: I said the British version is getting bit.
0: Getting bit?
4: Yeah, because of their teeth.
0: Tina currently out in front. Can he hold on to the lead? Of course, we've got a moving
2: Croc
0: basket.
2: Croc and Lomir. Oh, wait, now lots of people. Oh, Croc has a little mini collision and in the basket for the victory.
0: Croc ejected as the aliens take him out. Sentinel may be the next victim. Yes. And no, he gets a US reprieve.
2: Been a while since I watched it.
0: And Steve ejected. Tina makes it into the basket as the Sentinel and Cynicist. And Royu, Spirituality Dragon, in for the end. So Tina is going to get some scrolls from me. So congratulations, Tina.
1: Yeah, congrats, Tina and Croc.
0: And we send those out to him, because he is a wiener. All right, congratulations. And then we have the matters of a game key coming up. So I am going to pull a game key wiener. And that winner is going to be Knight Rider. Congratulations to Knight Rider. And let's see what Knight Rider is going to get. Knight Rider is going to get a copy of Copycat.
2: Yeah.
0: Copycat on Steam. And Copycat on Steam is a $15 game going out to Knight Rider. So congratulations to you. And there you go, Knight Rider. As I reset the giveaway and reopen it, Omer, first one in. He's right on top of things.
2: Ooh. Oh.
0: All right, and resuming where we left off, on the Master Crafters topic.
2: The choices are random, but with high-level skills. You can re-roll the choices on each attempt multiple times. So it can be difficult to get the exact enhancements you want, but it is possible. For the crafted items you are looking for, there will be a wide range of prices depending on how much power you are looking for. You can get pretty crazy with crafting in this game. It's possible to put 4 or 5 masterwork enchantments on pieces, but usually the cost isn't worth the reward. In your case, taming and those artifacts are going to do the heavy lifting for your build. I wouldn't worry too much about maximizing those other crafted pieces, thinking of them more as a bonus than an important part of your setup. The real power from your build will come from the epic versions of those artifacts and your taming skills. Yes, except my rings, which are rares. All my tamer artifacts are epics. Not even legendary yet? I was hoping to add decks especially to improve my air abilities and focus for a larger pool for my air shield. That shouldn't be too difficult. Someone can make you some decent items with 3 enchants and 3 masterworks for a very reasonable price. I just wouldn't spend too much trying to maximize those items because there are a lot of different options in both the enchant and masterwork pools. Getting exactly what you want is difficult, but getting something close is pretty easy. If you don't have anyone in game to help you, let me know and I can make you some reasonable fustian cloth pieces, 3 enchant, 3 masterworks, but I'm too lazy these days to make any high-end equipment. It can be time-consuming because sometimes you have to make 20 to 40 pieces to get the right options, which can be very costly.
0: Absolutely.
1: And don't forget your fails if you go beyond that. The first 3. Your first 2 are 100% guaranteed, and then your third drops to about 80-odd%, and then the other 2 drop far lower, which will damage your durability, unless you're very, very lucky.
2: Well, shroud crafting is RNG gods don't like anybody. Oh, sorry, I thought you were looking for someone to just craft those other non-artifact pieces. My skills are pretty good, but there are players with much higher crafting than mine. You want to find one of them to enhance your epic pieces.
0: You missed that hole to make sure we're talking about the same thing.
2: I am referring to modifying the existing tamer artifacts. I have to add the new properties, not make something new. Forgive my non-crafter experience, though.
0: Yeah, okay.
2: Oh, sorry.

0: pieces. It's for sure doable. It's just tough with epics because you get what you get. And if you get unlucky, there's really nothing you can do. But the first two enchantments and the first two masterworks are 100% success rate with high enough skills. So you can have those done without any risk of taking a durability hit due to failure. I personally don't recommend going past that with epics because on the third attempts, the success rate is around 100%. So this isn't one of those situations you mentioned earlier about a reroll for a different set of options. You can still reroll 3 to 5 times each separate attempt, but there are quite a few options in each reroll. You only get 3 choices, and it's possible for the exact 3 to pop up. So luck definitely has a lot to do with something. Get the exact things.
1: Yes.
0: Because the RNG sucks.
1: Yeah. And Tina demonstrates that with 3, 3, 3, 3. Are we sure it's random? That's the thing about randomness. You can never really be sure.
0: Yeah.
1: Absolutely. Absolutely. Yeah, so if you're going to take those chances, first off, I'm going to save this commentary till after this next one because, again, I have questions, of course, and then I just have questions. So let's get to his next topic, which is so funny, but yeah.
0: Oh, Soda Devs, why do you hate me so? Signed, every player of Shroud of the Avatar. Not just Air Mages.
1: No.
0: Two parts to this book.
1: I think it's particular to his.
0: No, they hate everybody because, remember, our soundboard. Where is the soundboard button?
2: Suck it, miners. Suck it, tamers.
0: Yeah.
2: Suck it.
0: Suck
1: That's
0: it.
1: Right. Suck it, everybody.
0: Two parts to this. What is the rationale that so many high-level mobs are completely immune to air damage? I get that some mobs you will face will be weaker and or stronger versus different builds, but it seems that against just every high-level mob, air damage is completely useless. I'm also a tamer build, so that it's not like I don't have a way to kill the tough mobs. It's just puzzling why a specific build is next to useless versus just about everything worth actually farming. I have an answer for this.
1: Don't be an air mage.
0: No. You have to remember that Chris's method of making mobs more difficult was to just blindly start adding zeros after strength and then zeros after resistance for everything. The shroud math for the other resistances, probably lower. So they do more damage. The shroud math related to air magic and some other things, not that great. There was no thought that, hey, we're going to have a fire elemental, which means you know what's going to do more damage to it is going to be water. None of that took place. So opposing schools.
1: I'm going to hit on the fact that the Death Mage build was totally screwed across the board in this game.
0: Oh, yeah.
1: Because just about 90% of the real popular stuff to kill out there is undead, and the Death Mage has absolutely no effect upon 90% of the undead because reasons. or

0: randomness, or because it makes no sense how they did Death Mages. But again, Air Mage would, and this is going out to Wish Dragon, aka Rick Dahl, if that is Rick Dahl, as he said. Not a build I would have A, recommended, or B, would suggest to anybody to ever take up. While the air
1: If you're,
0: shield may be worth
1: yeah.
0: it for you, the rest of it, in my opinion, and this is just my opinion, is totally useless. When it comes to this.
1: My advice is if you're going to go tamer, the best thing to do
0: Fire
1: is
0: Mage.
1: to go, nope, screw that. Go with
0: Bludgeon.
1: your bludgeons, so that way you just stun the mobs.
2: Bad spec helps as well.
1: Or Bard. Yeah, I mean,
0: So
1: those
0: you
1: two things.
0: specialized in both Bard and Taming, didn't you?
2: I did,
1: I am specialized in Bard and Taming. But if I had to go with something different, I would have gone with a bludgeon just to make sure that I'm rushing everything.
0: But you did.
2: I do bludgeon. My stun's at
1: Mm-hmm.
2: 23 seconds, but offline it's 27 seconds with a cooldown of 26 for a full charge. But
1: For your
2: that's not
1: knockdown? I don't know how long. 13 seconds cooldown, and doesn't tell you how long the stun actually is. The shroud math.
2: Oh, you can see
1: And
2: how
1: number
2: long the stun
1: two.
2: is. It'll show on the mob when you stun it.
1: Yeah, but I'd have to stun somebody. Something. Two, you dedicated air mages. Are there any high level mobs that you do find any success against using air mages? Can we get a list of mobs that you air mages typically fight against using mostly your air magic? Against mid and low level mobs, it does great and it's very good defense, but it's very sad that against just about anything good, you can just file away for the air spells because the boss will simply shrug it off and you are left with only gusting them to stun.
0: There's that stun again.
1: I bring this up multiple trees with Psycho's balance suggestions. Because remember, over 2 years ago, we were told that a game balance pass was going to be taking place for combat after the crafting balance,
0: Which was scrapped.
1: which was scrapped. I'm up to people on the forums to say, hey, Rav, where are these things that you promised us that were coming? What's the status update of any of them? And then find that your account's been banned. Because asking questions gets the ban hammer.
0: Bam, bam.
3: Where's
1: Ban, ban.
3: episode two?
1: Yeah.
0: Yeah, th
1: Is it
0: thank you,
1: officially
0: Romeo.
1: scrapped?
0: Where is
1: No.
0: episode two?
3: Oh no, I just got banned.
1: It is not officially scrapped. It is scrapped according to insider knowledge. There's not been any post anywhere about it actually being
0: True.
1: scrapped.
0: Although I do know that, and I know why, but I can't divulge that information because it was an off-the-record conversation.
1: Yeah, so no official word that it was scrapped. And McMitty with, honestly, this applies to almost every build in the game, not just air mages. I completely agree with you. I don't mind resistances. I get that on paper, a skeleton shouldn't bleed or a death mage shouldn't be able to leech life from the undead, but I absolutely hate the realism argument. In a game where we throw fireballs, tame giant dragons, and shoot lightning from our fingertips. completely shutting down a build so you hit for zero damage just feels terrible. Some builds definitely have it worse than others, but it sucks across the board. I see nothing wrong with bosses, mobs taking reduced damage for from certain elements, but total immunity, near immunity, extremely high resistances should never be a thing, but that's just my opinion. I will say that I kind of disagree with. So a fire elemental should be completely resistant to fire, or fire should heal it.
0: I agree with that also.
2: I also agree. If it's the same,
1: but water,
2: the damage.
1: Yeah. Water, as the opposing school, should do double damage.
0: At least.
1: Yeah.
0: At least.
1: Yeah. So,
0: if not massive amounts of damage. Yeah.
1: But fire should heal a fire element. Same thing with all the elementals.
0: Everything opposing each other should be that way. Absolutely.
1: Yeah.
2: What about chaos?
0: Chaos is a whole different ball of wax.
1: Chaos should be completely chaotic.
3: Throw all the wax at it.
2: I think chaos would be more random. Could do double damage, but might not.
1: Could also heal it.
2: Precisely.
1: And every time you toss a spell at it, that would be the RNG to sit there and say, oops, this time it heals, this time it does double damage, this time it does no damage. Chaos. And then Wish Dragon. Exactly.
3: It's a roll of dice.
1: Yeah. Exactly, and you should be able to overcome those resistances if you've devoted enough skill points, buffs, armor, weapons, benefits. I've talked to folks higher level in air to see if there comes a point where damage actually kicks in, and the response is no. Why? Resistance, okay. Immunity, no. I don't think they need to start with doing any major changes to the damage output of magic users just by turning down the absurd magic resistance on boss mobs and go from there. You should be able to play a mage in this game and fight mobs all over the map just as if you were melee. Earth Elemental's melee damage should be nerfed. But fire and water should do double damage. Although fire, yeah. Some will be easier, some will be harder, but the way it is now, where there's zero freaking damage, is ridiculous. Just start there, go through the higher zones in the game, and start toning down mobs' resistance to magic. Do you really want everyone to either be melee, tamer, or a bard combo?
0: No.
1: Archer. Why do you hate mages so much?
0: Archer.
1: They hate everybody. they hate everybody because of fucking lazy design. Evil. Why is it a tier 15 mobs does the exact same skills that a tier 2 mob does? And a tier 2 mob, and tier 15 mob, the only difference is hit points.
0: They hate making money too.
1: Yeah. They hate making money too. Yeah, yes.
0: That's right.
1: Yes. They are allergic to doing things in a way that makes things awesome.
0: But we're not allergic to giving away goodies to you guys and gals. Yeah. And we're going to go ahead and do that right now because our time is up for today. So we are going to pull our final giveaways of the day. And with that, my streamer bundle going to Steve yet again. Steve with a double win on those streamer bundles. Congratulations, Steve.
2: Well, thank you very much.
3: Congrats, Steve.
1: Well, Knight Rider getting my streamer bundle.
2: Congrats, Knight Rider.
1: And my Steam key also going to Knight Rider.
0: Oh, nice.
1: Knight Rider's getting a copy of... Jeez, this game name is going to be fun to pronounce. Are you ready for it? You ready for it? Marsupilami Poob Adventure.
2: Did you say boob adventure?
1: Poob.
2: Oh, boob, I misheard.
1: And that is normally a $20 game.
3: I thought I heard boob also, Steve.
1: Currently on sale for $8.
0: All right.
2: If it was boob, I'd buy that for $1.
3: And I just said that because I wanted to say boob.
0: Yeah.
1: Yes.
0: Speaking of a dollar, I think the Quintfall is still on sale for 99 cents for anybody who is interested in getting it and has been hesitating.
1: And then but use the
0: final giveaway
1: Cynicist for the day. The, referral
0: Bovan VV is going to get a copy of cents. Children of Morta complete edition worth $26.07. $26.07 going to Vovan for the final game key of the day. And that's going to about do it for us today. We will be back with more on Friday. Let me verify my calendar. I do have a doctor's appointment on Friday, but I should be back in time.
1: We'll see.
0: Yeah. So hang in there for Friday. Until then, I'm Laz.
1: I'm Jack.
2: And I'm Steve.
3: Here.
0: And this is NBNN. Have a great day, everybody. We'll see you all on Friday, hopefully.

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0: Did You Know? 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
1: Did you know Shroud of the Avatar features amazing in-game moon dials? If you find one on an evening stroll, use it and look up. The constellations unfold before your eyes. But beware, Kabbalists also use the stars to direct their siege warfare.
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0: Live from NPR News in Washington, I'm Dan Ronan. Consumer prices in May rose 0.5% at an annual rate. That's 4.2%, the highest in 3 years. Surging energy and gasoline prices because of the war against Iran are the main reason for the spike. At the White House, President Trump insisted inflation will come down later this year.
1: You know what I really love? I love the inflation. You know why? Because as soon as this war is over, you know, I can say it now, something you didn't know. Do you know we've been taking out millions of barrels of oil? Nobody knows it. You know who doesn't know about it? Iran, until right now. We took out the other night 22 ships, late at night with no lights, because they don't have any radar, because we blasted the crap out of it. We took out, that's why oil's $85 a barrel.
0: Democrats pounced on the president's remarks. Senator Elizabeth Warren says it shows the president does not care about the rising cost of living for Americans. House lawmakers grilled Microsoft co-founder Bill Gates for more than 4 hours Wednesday about his years-long relationship with convicted sex offender Jeffrey Epstein. The appearance was part of the Republican-led House Oversight Committee investigation. NPR's Ava Berger reports.
2: Bill Gates told lawmakers he never witnessed or knew about any of Epstein's crimes. Before the closed-door interview, he stopped and told reporters he was appearing voluntarily.
3: I hope my testimony is helpful to the work, important work of the committee to find justice for the victims.
2: In an opening statement, Gates said he met with Epstein on various occasions from 2011 to 2014 because he believed Epstein could help connect him with potential donors for his foundation. Gates also admitted to affairs and said Epstein used that information to pressure Gates to, quote, re-engage with him. Ava Berger, NPR News.
0: Huge changes are coming for students hoping to get help paying for colleges. NPR's Cora Turner reports July 1st brings a major overhaul of the federal student aid system.
4: The changes were passed by Republicans last year and include new loan limits for graduate students who used to be able to borrow enough to cover the full cost of their program. After July 1st, they'll be limited to $20,500 a year. Borrowers enrolled in the Biden-era SAVE repayment plan will need to switch plans, as SAVE is being shut down. And if they don't, they'll be automatically placed into one of the least flexible standard plans. July also brings the rollout of two new repayment plans that will be the only options for new borrowers moving forward. And in one more big change, the Pell Grant program for low-income students is expanding to help pay for short-term workforce training. Cory Turner, NPR News.
0: All three stock market indexes sustained losses Wednesday in part because of the renewed military action in Iran and the inflation numbers. This is NPR. The New York Knicks Wednesday night stunned the San Antonio Spurs in Game 4 of the NBA Finals. Trailing 27 points at the half, the Knicks chipped away in the third and fourth quarters. New York's OG Anunoby scored a basket with 1.2 seconds left to win the game. The final score, 107-106. It is the biggest comeback in NBA Finals history. The Knicks lead the series 3-1. The series moves back to San Antonio Saturday night. Visa has struck a partnership with OpenAI, the maker of ChatGPT. It's a step towards AI independently shopping for people. NPR's Alina Saluki has more.
5: Visa says it struck a deal with OpenAI to embed its payment network into ChatGPT. This is a major partnership in what is a fast-developing industry of AI commerce. Companies like Google and Amazon have been racing to get shoppers to buy things as part of their conversations with chatbots and eventually entrusting the chatbots themselves to complete purchases for the user. Visa says its deal with OpenAI will have Visa overseeing any payments, securing the transactions, and monitoring for fraud. It's a massive expansion of AI shopping for Visa and an evolution for OpenAI. ChatGPT, for a while, tested a sort of a digital personal shopping tool called Instant Checkout, but it stumbled with errors and was later phased out. Alina Siluh, NPR News.
0: The FBI and EPA Wednesday began a search of a Southern California aerospace facility where a failing chemical tank led to tens of thousands of people being evacuated from their homes. The incident occurred on May the 21st. From Washington, this is NPR News.
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1: Did you know that Lord British takes notice of highly dedicated community members? 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
0: This has been a community announcement.

0: Live from NPR News in Washington, I'm Dan Ronan. Consumer prices in May rose 0.5% at an annual rate. That's 4.2%, the highest in 3 years. Surging energy and gasoline prices because of the war against Iran are the main reason for the spike. At the White House, President Trump insisted inflation will come down later this year.
1: You know what I really love? I love the inflation. You know why? Because as soon as this war is over, you know, I can say it now, something you didn't know. Do you know we've been taking out millions of barrels of oil? Nobody knows it. You know who doesn't know about it? Iran, until right now. We took out the other night 22 ships, late at night with no lights, because they don't have any radar, because we blasted the crap out of it. We took out, that's why oil's $85 a barrel.
0: Democrats pounced on the president's remarks. Senator Elizabeth Warren says it shows the president does not care about the rising cost of living for Americans. House lawmakers grilled Microsoft co-founder Bill Gates for more than 4 hours Wednesday about his years-long relationship with convicted sex offender Jeffrey Epstein. The appearance was part of the Republican-led House Oversight Committee investigation. NPR's Ava Berger reports.
2: Bill Gates told lawmakers he never witnessed or knew about any of Epstein's crimes. Before the closed-door interview, he stopped and told reporters he was appearing voluntarily.
3: I hope my testimony is helpful to the important work of the committee to find justice for the victims.
2: In an opening statement, Gates said he met with Epstein on various occasions from 2011 to 2014 because he believed Epstein could help connect him with potential donors for his foundation. Gates also admitted to affairs and said Epstein used that information to pressure Gates to, quote, re-engage with him. Ava Berger, NPR News.
0: Huge changes are coming for students hoping to get help paying for college. As NPR's Cora Turner reports, July 1st brings a major overhaul of the federal student aid system.
4: The changes were passed by Republicans last year and include new loan limits for graduate students who used to be able to borrow enough to cover the full cost of their program. After July 1st, they'll be limited to $20,500 a year. Borrowers enrolled in the Biden-era SAVE repayment plan will need to switch plans, as SAVE is being shut down. And if they don't, they'll be automatically placed into one of the least flexible standard plans. July also brings the rollout of two new repayment plans that will be the only options for new borrowers moving forward. And in one more big change, the Pell Grant program for low-income students is expanding to help pay for short-term workforce training. Cory Turner, NPR News.
0: All three stock market indexes sustained losses Wednesday in part because of the renewed military action in Iran and the inflation numbers. This is NPR. The New York Knicks Wednesday night stunned the San Antonio Spurs in Game 4 of the NBA Finals. Trailing 27 points at the half, the Knicks chipped away in the third and fourth quarters. New York's OG Anunoby scored a basket with 1.2 seconds left to win the game. The final score, 107-106. It is the biggest comeback in NBA Finals history. The Knicks lead the series 3-1. The series moves back to San Antonio Saturday night. Visa has struck a partnership with OpenAI, the maker of ChatGPT. It's a step towards AI independently shopping for people. NPR's Alina Saluki has more.
5: Visa says it struck a deal with OpenAI to embed its payment network into ChatGPT. This is a major partnership in what is a fast-developing industry of AI commerce. Companies like Google and Amazon have been racing to get shoppers to buy things as part of their conversations with chatbots and eventually entrusting the chatbots themselves to complete purchases for the user. Visa says its deal with OpenAI will have Visa overseeing any payments, securing the transactions, and monitoring for fraud. It's a massive expansion of AI shopping for Visa and an evolution for OpenAI. ChatGPT, for a while, tested a sort of a digital personal shopping tool called Instant Checkout, but it stumbled with errors and was later phased out. Alina Silu, NPR News.
0: The FBI and EPA Wednesday began a search of a Southern California aerospace facility where a failing chemical tank led to tens of thousands of people being evacuated from their homes. The incident occurred on May the 21st. From Washington, this is NPR News.
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I'm Lum Namad, otherwise known as Scott Jennings, and you're listening instead of flaming me on the forums. I approve.

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1: Did you know socketing gems can add attunement to your chest piece or hand items? 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
0: This has been a community announcement for WWE.

0: From NPR News in Washington, I'm Dan Ronan. Consumer prices in May rose 0.5% at an annual rate. That's 4.2%, the highest in 3 years. Surging energy and gasoline prices because of the war against Iran are the main reason for the spike. At the White House, President Trump insisted inflation will come down later this year.
1: You know what I really love? I love the inflation. You know why? Because as soon as this war is over, you know, I can say it now. Something you didn't know. Do you know we've been taking out millions of barrels of oil? Nobody knows it. You know who doesn't know about it? Iran, until right now. We took out the other night 22 ships late at night with no lights because they don't have any radar because we blasted the crap out of it. We took out, that's why oil's $85 a barrel.
0: Democrats pounced on the president's remarks. Senator Elizabeth Warren says it shows the president does not care about the rising cost of living for Americans. House lawmakers grilled Microsoft co-founder Bill Gates for more than 4 hours Wednesday about his years-long relationship with convicted sex offender Jeffrey Epstein. The appearance was part of the Republican-led House Oversight Committee investigation. NPR's Ava Berger reports.
2: Bill Gates told lawmakers he never witnessed or knew about any of Epstein's crimes. Before the closed-door interview, he stopped and told reporters he was appearing voluntarily.
3: I hope my testimony is helpful to the work, important work of the committee to find justice for the victims.
2: In an opening statement, Gates said he met with Epstein on various occasions from 2011 to 2014 because he believed Epstein could help connect him with potential donors for his foundation. Gates also admitted to affairs and said Epstein used that information to pressure Gates to, quote, re-engage with him. Ava Berger, NPR News.
0: Huge changes are coming for students hoping to get help paying for colleges. NPR's Cora Turner reports July 1st brings a major overhaul of the federal student aid system.
4: The changes were passed by Republicans last year and include new loan limits for graduate students who used to be able to borrow enough to cover the full cost of their program. After July 1st, they'll be limited to $20,500 a year. Borrowers enrolled in the Biden-era SAVE repayment plan will need to switch plans as SAVE is being shut down. And if they don't, they'll be automatically placed into one of the least flexible standard plans. July also brings the rollout of two new repayment plans that will be the only options for new borrowers moving forward. And in one more big change, the Pell Grant program for low-income students is expanding to help pay for short-term workforce training. Cory Turner, NPR News.
0: All three stock market indexes sustained losses Wednesday in part because of the renewed military action Iran and the inflation numbers. This is NPR. The New York Knicks Wednesday night stunned the San Antonio Spurs in Game 4 of the NBA Finals. Trailing 27 points at the half, the Knicks chipped away in the third and fourth quarters. New York's OG Anunoby scored a basket with 1.2 seconds left to win the game. The final score, 107 to 106. It is the biggest comeback in NBA Finals history. The Knicks lead the series 3-1. The series moves back to San Antonio Saturday night. Visa has struck a partnership with OpenAI, the maker of ChatGPT. It's a step towards AI independently shopping for people. NPR's Alina Saluki has more.
5: Visa says it struck a deal with OpenAI to embed its payment network into ChatGPT. This is a major partnership in what is a fast-developing industry of AI commerce. Companies like Google and Amazon have been racing to get shoppers to buy things as part of their conversations with chatbots and eventually entrusting the chatbots themselves to complete purchases for the user. Visa says its deal with OpenAI will have Visa overseeing any payments, securing the transactions, and monitoring for fraud. It's a massive expansion of AI shopping for Visa and an evolution for OpenAI. ChatGPT, for a while, tested as sort of a digital personal shopping tool called Instant Checkout, but it stumbled with errors and was later phased out. Alina Siluh, NPR News.
0: The FBI and EPA Wednesday began a search of a Southern California aerospace facility where a failing chemical tank led to tens of thousands of people being evacuated from their homes. The incident occurred on May the 21st. From Washington, this is NPR News.
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0: Live from NPR News in Washington, I'm Dan Ronan. Consumer prices in May rose 0.5% at an annual rate. That's 4.2%, the highest in 3 years. Surging energy and gasoline prices because of the war against Iran are the main reason for the spike. At the White House, President Trump insisted inflation will come down later this year.
1: You know what I really love? I love the inflation. You know why? Because as soon as this war is over, you know, I can say it now, something you didn't know. Do you know we've been taking out millions of barrels of oil? Nobody knows it. You know who doesn't know about it? Iran, until right now. We took out the other night 22 ships, late at night with no lights, because they don't have any radar, because we blasted the crap out of it. We took out, that's why oil's $85 a barrel.
0: Democrats pounced on the president's remarks. Senator Elizabeth Warren says it shows the president does not care about the rising cost of living for Americans. House lawmakers grilled Microsoft co-founder Bill Gates for more than 4 hours Wednesday about his years-long relationship with convicted sex offender Jeffrey Epstein. The appearance was part of the Republican-led House Oversight Committee investigation. NPR's Ava Berger reports.
2: Bill Gates told lawmakers he never witnessed or knew about any of Epstein's crimes. Before the closed-door interview, he stopped and told reporters he was appearing voluntarily.
3: I hope my testimony is helpful to the work, important work of the committee to find justice for the victims.
2: In an opening statement, Gates said he met with Epstein on various occasions from 2011 to 2014 because he believed Epstein could help connect him with potential donors for his foundation. Gates also admitted to affairs and said Epstein used that information to pressure Gates to, quote, re-engage with him. Ava Berger, NPR News.
0: Huge changes are coming for students hoping to get help paying for colleges. NPR's Corey Turner reports July 1st brings a major overhaul of the federal student aid system.
4: The changes were passed by Republicans last year and include new loan limits for graduate students who used to be able to borrow enough to cover the full cost of their program. After July 1st, they'll be limited to $20,500 a year. Borrowers enrolled in the Biden-era SAVE repayment plan will need to switch plans as SAVE is being shut down. And if they don't, they'll be automatically placed into one of the least flexible standard plans. July also brings the rollout of two new repayment plans that will be the only options for new borrowers moving forward. And in one more big change, the Pell Grant program for low-income students is expanding to help pay for short-term workforce training. Corey Turner, NPR News.
0: All three stock market indexes sustained losses Wednesday in part because of the renewed military action Iran and the inflation numbers. This is NPR. The New York Knicks Wednesday night stunned the San Antonio Spurs in Game 4 of the NBA Finals. Trailing 27 points at the half, the Knicks chipped away in the third and fourth quarters. New York's OG Anunoby scored a basket with 1.2 seconds left to win the game. The final score, 107 to 106. It is the biggest comeback in NBA Finals history. The Knicks lead the series 3-1. The series moves back to San Antonio Saturday night. Visa has struck a partnership with OpenAI, the maker of ChatGPT. It's a step towards AI independently shopping for people. NPR's Alina Saluki has more.
5: Visa says it struck a deal with OpenAI to embed its payment network into ChatGPT. This is a major partnership in what is a fast-developing industry of AI commerce. Companies like Google and Amazon have been racing to get shoppers to buy things as part of their conversations with chatbots and eventually entrusting the chatbots themselves to complete purchases for the user. Visa says its deal with OpenAI will have Visa overseeing any payments, securing the transactions, and monitoring for fraud. It's a massive expansion of AI shopping for Visa and an evolution for OpenAI. ChatGPT, for a while, tested a sort of a digital personal shopping tool called Instant Checkout, but it stumbled with errors and was later phased out. Alina Siluch, NPR News.
0: The FBI and EPA Wednesday began a search of a Southern California aerospace facility where a failing chemical tank led to tens of thousands of people being evacuated from their homes. The incident occurred on May the 21st. From Washington, this is NPR News.
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1: Did you know? 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

0: From NPR News in Washington, I'm Dan Ronan. Consumer prices in May rose 0.5% at an annual rate. That's 4.2%, the highest in 3 years. Surging energy and gasoline prices because of the war against Iran are the main reason for the spike. At the White House, President Trump insisted inflation will come down later this year.
1: You know what I really love? I love the inflation. You know why? Because as soon as this war is over, you know, I can say it now, something you didn't know. Do you know we've been taking out millions of barrels of oil? Nobody knows it. You know who doesn't know about it? Iran, until right now. We took out the other night 22 ships, late at night with no lights, because they don't have any radar, because we blasted the crap out of it. We took out, that's why oil's $85 a barrel.
0: Democrats pounced on the president's remarks. Senator Elizabeth Warren says it shows the president does not care about the rising cost of living for Americans. House lawmakers grilled Microsoft co-founder Bill Gates for more than 4 hours Wednesday about his years-long relationship with convicted sex offender Jeffrey Epstein. The appearance was part of the Republican-led House Oversight Committee investigation. NPR's Ava Berger reports.
2: Bill Gates told lawmakers he never witnessed or knew about any of Epstein's crimes. Before the closed-door interview, he stopped and told reporters he was appearing voluntarily.
3: I hope my testimony is helpful to the work, important work of the committee to find justice for the victims.
2: In an opening statement, Gates said he met with Epstein on various occasions from 2011 to 2014 because he believed Epstein could help connect him with potential donors for his foundation. Gates also admitted to affairs and said Epstein used that information to pressure Gates to, quote, re-engage with him. Ava Berger, NPR News.
0: Huge changes are coming for students hoping to get help paying for colleges. NPR's Cora Turner reports July 1st brings a major overhaul of the federal student aid system.
4: The changes were passed by Republicans last year and include new loan limits for graduate students who used to be able to borrow enough to cover the full cost of their program. After July 1st, they'll be limited to $20,500 a year. Borrowers enrolled in the Biden-era SAVE repayment plan will need to switch plans, as SAVE is being shut down. And if they don't, they'll be automatically placed into one of the least flexible standard plans. July also brings the rollout of two new repayment plans that will be the only options for new borrowers moving forward. And in one more big change, the Pell Grant program for low-income students is expanding to help pay for short-term workforce training. Cory Turner, NPR News.
0: All three stock market indexes sustained losses Wednesday in part because of the renewed military action in Iran and the inflation numbers. This is NPR. The New York Knicks Wednesday night stunned the San Antonio Spurs in Game 4 of the NBA Finals. Trailing 27 points at the half, the Knicks chipped away in the third and fourth quarters. New York's OG Anunoby scored a basket with 1.2 seconds left to win the game. The final score, 107-106. It is the biggest comeback in NBA Finals history. The Knicks lead the series 3-1. The series moves back to San Antonio Saturday night. Visa has struck a partnership with OpenAI, the maker of ChatGPT. It's a step towards AI independently shopping for people. NPR's Alina Saluki has more.
5: Visa says it struck a deal with OpenAI to embed its payment network into ChatGPT. This is a major partnership in what is a fast-developing industry of AI commerce. Companies like Google and Amazon have been racing to get shoppers to buy things as part of their conversations with chatbots and eventually entrusting the chatbots themselves to complete purchases for the user. Visa says its deal with OpenAI will have Visa overseeing any payments, securing the transactions, and monitoring for fraud. It's a massive expansion of AI shopping for Visa and an evolution for OpenAI. ChatGPT, for a while, tested a sort of a digital personal shopping tool called Instant Checkout, but it stumbled with errors and was later phased out. Alina Siluh, NPR News.
0: The FBI and EPA Wednesday began a search of a Southern California aerospace facility where a failing chemical tank led to tens of thousands of people being evacuated from their homes. The incident occurred on May the 21st. From Washington, this is NPR News.
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Quiet on the set. 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Lunch with Laz and Jack.

0: Greetings, everybody. This is Laz.
1: And this is Jack. Welcome to another day here in Shroud of the Avatar, where
0: Jack and Kitty.
1: Tyrion is saying, pet me. And I don't need to donate any more blood. Welcome to another edition of Lunch with Laz and Jack, where we interpret the Shroud of the Avatar news so you don't have to do anything other than question your own personal life choices and ours, because they deserve to be questioned each and every single day. Giveaways are open. 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Bang, I love free shit. 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Yes. Forget if you tip either Laz or myself 300 bits, we'll get you a Steam key. Could be 99 cents, could be $120. We don't know, because they're all random. And if you sub or tip 500 bits over on Laz's side, that gets you in the monthly subscribers.
0: That's right.
1: Yes.
0: And coming up next month, on the first stream of the month, The prize has doubled because everybody was a DNF last month's race. Mm-hmm. So 1,000 kodos up for grabs this coming month, which... How soon is that? We're not even close yet, but we'll keep reminding you about that as we go. Yeah. Well, welcome to today's show, boys and girls. It is Hump Day, Wednesday, June 10th, 2026, here inside and outside Shroud of the Avatar. And things are getting quiet.
1: What?
0: Yeah.
1: Never. I mean, you would expect the devs to actually say things about anything?
0: Well, anywhere? We got a bunch of fixed need testings. So since Steve is here, I'll just ask Steve if he's checked on a couple of these, like the spider totem will not place. I didn't put that one in there, but...
1: No, you did not.
0: As we can throw this in there.
2: I've not checked it. Like, last time I checked, he actually made it worse than it was.
0: Well, there's a couple of them that pertain to that.
1: Imagine that.
0: Rick Dahl says, looks like you're discussing two of my topics today. I have to miss today's broadcast. We'll watch later. Oh, sorry about that, Rick Dahl. But we will discuss what's on the list here. Again, fix needs testing. Spider room totem will not place.
1: Yes.
0: Which I dropped in there for you.
1: Yeah, and fix needs testing as of 1821. Which we are currently on 1832.
0: Yeah, this was put in there Monday afternoon after our show.
1: So. Yeah, but there's a discrepancy there.
0: Well, is there?
1: Because
0: let's see. Patch notes.
1: So fix needs testing as of 1821.
0: 21, okay. Is that what it says? 18?
1: And if...
0: 21. Yes. 1821. And this last release...
1: 29
0: was 1829. Was release 150.
1: 1830 was a patch on the 8th, and then build 1832, which was pushed out yesterday to turn off sales, was 1832.
0: So where was 1821.
1: That was April 1st.
0: is April 1st at 4:30 a.m. So two releases ago.
1: Yeah. That's some quality to fix means testing from 2 months ago.
0: Yeah, just posted on Monday, and I don't think that was actually quite true because we would have put it in there back then, wouldn't we?
1: Oh, yeah, Shroud Logic. Yeah. I mean, Shroud Logic. We're gonna put a fix means testing. 2 months later.
0: Yeah. And then the other one is also dealing with these. Is it spiders or is it the Hilt spider room?
1: The Hilt spider room. Spiders in the spider room will move and attack others and will not. And others will not. And my pet will not attack the ones that are. Will not move. And the pet go up to the upper levels. Where the spiders will not move. And that needs fix needs testing as of 1829.
0: Well, let's track this though. This was originally posted July of 2025, almost a year ago. It was bumped in October of 25. And Steve kept it alive in March of this year.
1: March.
0: Took a while. Confirmed pet will not teleport to the upper levels or be summoned.
1: Yeah.
3: Good job.
1: He added.
0: Asked if he tried to add rooms to the levels to see if it fixed it. So that's what Steve did. And,
2: yeah. Your dog would go into those rooms you add, but not the level of the main room. That's adjoined to it.
0: And then in April, beginning of April, after Ravlock said he did some work on the room, apparently it wasn't fixed.
1: Yeah.
0: And then Steve again, 10 days later, very buggy, although the pet will sometimes teleport to the upper levels, it won't do it in all areas. And then
2: one room, the pet's feet were sticking through the ceiling.
0: Right.
1: That's funny.
2: Or it would be in midair or something.
0: And then fix needs testing as of 1829, which was...
1: Let's go back to the releases.
0: Yeah, which was the main release on June 2nd, which was also a late release. Yeah. Not as bad as the other fix needs testing, but again, Steve, you haven't actually verified that any of this is actually fixed yet, have you?
2: No, I kind of stopped bothering with the devs. but I'll go and have a look in a minute.
1: It's like quality.
0: Yeah,
1: and
0: so.
1: There was some more fix needs testing. As well, did you want to bring up those others?
0: Well, we can. Which ones are you referring to? And I will pull them up.
1: Because
0: there's a lot of them.
1: You're right about that.
0: Yeah.
1: Fix the cave stone room lava grotto fire elemental spawn outside the room.
0: Let's see that one real quick.
1: And that is also a fixed needs testing as of 1829.
0: Ah, but apparently not fixed.
1: Okay.
0: Because Rinaldi is reporting back.
1: That in release 150, the problem still exists for me. See below. Also, my summoned earth elemental teleported to the other side of the rock wall and started attacking the fire elemental so that both the fire elemental and my earth elemental were out of bounds. The earth elemental did not run through the wall as it had no collision. It just appeared from being at my side, and when I angled the camera to get a glimpse outside the wall, I could see the fire elemental earth elemental were both out of bounds and fighting each other. I tested the stone walls and they all had collision. The pick below was a spawn right when I entered the lava grotto, and I entered the dungeon a couple of times and the fire elemental spawned out of bounds at the same location each time I entered.
0: Yes. And that really good collision of fireball shot by fire elemental coming through the wall towards me, because all the NPCs can just go ahead and disregard collision, but shoot magic attacks through walls and do damage to players. Yes, because quality is job none, as Tina says. Is this is what happens when you have somebody playing with dungeon rooms that probably doesn't have what it takes to be playing with dungeon rooms. That's just my two cents on that.
1: I will say that what Rav has done for dungeon rooms is actually created a crap ton more issues with dungeons than anybody else.
2: Yeah, you shouldn't create more problems than originally existed.
1: I mean, the number of seam problems with dungeon pieces, the interconnection problems, it's like, this all shows, it's like, does he really know what he's doing? And the answer is no.
0: At least not that's obvious,
1: I mean, it's like, and then we end up with like bullshit excuses about his failure to deliver massive projects that he's been working on, like the lava cart room. Where's that at? Busy. The mine cart room
0: being sarcastic. What lava cart room?
1: Yeah.
0: Because we keep seeing hearing about it.
1: But yeah.
0: It's been what? Well over a year since it was supposed to make an appearance, but
1: yeah,
0: no appearance has been yet.
1: And as we looked at, it wasn't until what, a month and a half ago, that he decided to fix the plantering issue, because that's an exploit.
0: Oh, you mean the not one all plants that we just
1: the overlapping planting
4: as well?
1: Yes, we just reverted
0: back. Yeah, because his fix did not actually fix anything. It caused more problems. Yes.
1: Yep.
0: So again, let's not fix things that and leave things that are well enough alone that are almost working as intended. And again, if people are having problems with doing things that may not be, what is the word, aesthetically perfect, may it be, they want to play with stacking and moving things and overlapping things. Well, if they don't work when people do that, then that's the player's problem. If that's what you want to play with, that's your problem at that point. But it doesn't mean that you need to get in there and start dicking with things because people are doing things that the game allows them to do and it doesn't function for them. It doesn't mean that it's not working. It's just that players may not supposedly be doing those certain things. And if they don't work, then the player needs to either, change and revert to something that does work, or, live with what they did and that's it. It's like, one person saying, and this is a going back to, a conjurer dragon thing. Conjurer dragon goes, well, this item here shouldn't be marked like this. And they go ahead and change the whole game for everybody because one person has an opinion on something. And it was just an opinion. And things that should have been stealable were now no longer stealable and getting people flagged and dinged for shit that they shouldn't be, and
1: And then guards randomly appearing when you're stealing shit, and even though you're not being watched.
0: Right. Yeah, which is, you know, we can actually go, you want to go look at that one, because I think that one's still...
1: Well, the things that we steal, there's lots of NPCs around.
2: Okay, Hilt Spider Room sometimes will teleport to the upper levels, but won't necessarily attack the spiders, or will repeatedly fall, as will the spiders. So, yeah, it's not fixed yet. Same as it was after he made it worse.
0: So they do teleport. Are the spiders moving, at least?
2: No, the spiders are pretty... Some spiders are moving, but in that was down in the main room. Hang on, I'll just send you a pic.
0: Okay. And then I'm going to give a shout-out to Buchalu and Royu, who are joining us today on the set.
1: Yes.
0: Welcome. Yes.
1: Welcome.
0: Buchalu, I have you on my friends list, but I'm not familiar with the name. But again, welcome to the set today. And Steve is giving us a screenshot to look at.
2: Yes. Pet standing on top of the spider.
0: Oh, that's a good one. Standing on top of the spider. Oh, I guess I should put that up there for you guys to see. Yeah, he's standing on top of the non-moving spider. And that's funny. Attacking it, or is he just...
2: No, just standing on top of it.
0: Just standing
2: on
0: top.
2: And then there's another guy. The spider is repeatedly falling underneath my pet.
0: Yeah. Ah, okay. Falling
1: really is job now.
0: Yeah. I like how your pet is way in the air over the spider.
1: Well, hit boxes. Let's make them all rectangular.
0: Yes. Absolutely.
2: Yes, spider standing still.
1: Yes. Normally that would be a cat on top of the spider.
2: Not attacking. Oh, now it is. Took a while. About to teleport it right on top of the spider again.
0: On top of the spider, yeah.
2: This time it was actually at the same level of the spider. The spider was underneath its legs, but his legs' feet were on the floor.
0: Gotcha.
2: Rather than the next spider's back.
0: All right, and then let's see.
1: Need to hire a graphics designer and a world builder and a programmer. Because Rav definitely not managing to do things.
0: Yeah.
1: Or ask Claude or ChatGPT.
0: Ask Claude. Hey, Claude.
1: Yeah. Claude, fix this for me.
0: And then let's see.

0: Janie Murphy says, someone who can differentiate between the difference between head and ass.
1: Yes, yes, yes. That's what we need.
0: All right. And then I'll throw one more.
1: Two more dungeons for episode two. Two more dungeons for episode two, or two more scenes for episode two. That's all we need.
0: So they say.
1: Yeah. Yeah.
0: So they say. But then we need storyline and quests added to that too. Yeah. But let's throw this one in there for shits and giggles, because this was a long time coming.
1: Okay.
0: This one was actually reported by Ekondas. Haven't seen him in a while, but apparently
1: five years ago.
0: Yeah. This was in 2021 of October.
1: Yeah.
0: That they gave bonuses to subscribers for the Obsidian Potion rewards that they got.
1: And then that was submitted back in 4 years ago, or wait, no, 5 years ago. And blacksmithing repair bonus needs testing as of 1829.
0: Chris was actually still in the
1: yes
0: chat at the time. I can't believe that.
1: Uh-huh. Yeah.
0: And then, yeah, just as of Monday from 5 years ago, this fix needs testing. So anybody who is a subscriber wants to get the reclamation plus 50 blacksmithing repair and plus 75 everything else as of 1829, which was...
2: That's been fixed.
1: Release 150.
0: That has been fixed, Steve. You can verify that.
2: Yes, I pointed out that blacksmithing salvage was saying plus 50 and the rest 100. It's now been fixed, so they actually got onto that quite quick. But whether it's because I reminded them or what, I don't know, but it's fixed now. It all says 100.
0: Okay.
2: On reclamation.
0: Okay, well, this says reclamation plus 50.
2: Well done for that one. Credit where credit's due.
0: Okay, well.
1: Yeah.
0: So that one's actually working. Very good.
1: Venus congratulations. Says, only took 5+ years to fix something.
0: Yeah. Golf clap. Damn it, Jack. I didn't sleep all night because something was bothering me about some Claude code. I didn't figure it out until 5 o'clock. There is no way it could possibly work. The bubble can't pop soon enough.
1: I will say that AI, the error rate for AI is extremely high. What was it? The VP of AI for, I think it might have been NVIDIA, that actually came out with a bug report, and saying how bad Claude 3.5 or something like that was. Yes, if a human employee made the level of mistakes we see in AI, they would be let go. Yeah. Hold on. I don't know if you read the register, Tina, but they actually had an article the other day about Node4 CEO Neil Mueller was found dead at home after a suspected stabbing. About how problematic things were, but hey, beware, get anything on GitHub or NPMs or Pi things, but Yeah. Security's just becoming a nightmare. Yes. Yes. Yes. The AI deleting the production and backup database. Yes. AI, not great. You still need qualified people. And this is a fun article for everybody that is interested in being forced to use AI for all kinds of random shit.
0: All right. Anyway, so now I'm curious, is Rick Dahl actually Wish Dragon on the forums? Because he said we were talking about two of his topics today, and these are the two main topics that I have up here. And but I guess we should get to them. So which one would you like to take on first?
1: Let's go with we're doing the Wish Dragon ones.
0: Yeah.
1: Question for the Master Crafters.
0: Okay. Alrighty. Coming from Wish Dragon, who I'm guessing is Rick Dahl's account. And Rick Dahl, when you get a chance to see this later, you can let us know if that's actually your forum account. Because your in-game name, your Twitch name, and your forum name, I guess, are all different.
1: It's all good. It's all good, as they should be, realistically. I am not a crafter, but don't really intend to do so, so we will need to work with other crafters. I am an air spec slash tamer spec. Most of my gear is tamer gear for the pet power, so my gloves...
0: Thank you, Steve.
1: Yes. So my gloves, helm, boots, chest, belt, and rings, all of these are artifacts. My back and legs are not artifacts. Allie provided some links in Discord and some options I may have, but hoping to get more detail from folks that regularly craft. Looking to see what options I have for enhancing my tamer artifacts and what risks are involved. Most important to me are dex and attunement. And marbles after this post. And from there, focus or int if focus not available. I've added through my alchemy gems to plus 10 air attunement to my chest and plus 5 to each of my rings. It doesn't appear from my reading that I can add any additional attunement. It does appear I should be able to load up on dex and focus on all pieces of the gear. The wiki fails to do things properly.
2: Yes, but the wiki is player run, not dev run. So it's not going to be up to date. Exactly. Yeah. Has useful information, but is not 100%.
0: Yeah, there is somebody who's now taken over. It used to be, what was his name? Browncoat Jason, who was keeping up with it, but somebody else is now taking over doing updates, but not as frequent as, you know, needs to be on the Soda Wiki. All right.
1: Yeah.
0: Are you finished with the initial?
1: It seemed to me when you pick one of five stats for masterworking and one of three for enchanting, are they random? If I wanted max dex and max focus added, is that possible? Or is it a risk that not only will I lose durability, but there's a high likelihood I won't even get the bonus I wanted in the first place?
0: You are correct.
1: The shroud math.
0: We'll get to that.
2: That's not right.
0: So before,
2: I think it's one of five for both.
0: Before we get to... Yeah, I'm sorry. Go ahead, Steve. My bad.
2: Yeah. He's put one of three for Uncharted. I'm pretty sure Uncharted is one of five, up to five.
1: Yeah.
3: Yeah.
1: Yes.
2: Yeah, you can pick one of three stats when you're updating it, but you can do it five times for both. I may have misread misheard what he put there. But
0: right, but you don't get a choice. I mean, you get a choice, but you don't get a choice.
2: Yeah, you get a choice, and you can revise that if you have the relevant skills to different choices.
0: Right, but you wanted to add a plus 10 dexterity or a plus 10 focus, you don't always get that option is what I'm saying. You get three random choices that you can choose from, or you can choose to re-roll to try and get the ones you want. We'll get into that in the meantime there, but first things first. Streamer bundles, before we get to Steve's Game of Marbles.
1: Well, Sentinel's going to be getting my streamer bundle.
0: Is going to Steve, so congratulations, Steve.
2: Thank you, and congrats to Sentinel.
0: Yeah.
1: And hey, imagine who hasn't gotten their streamer bundles yet.
0: Yep. Steve, I'm going to mail this to you. Is that a hitbox problem? I don't know why I can't hit the mailbox as easily as I used to anymore.
1: You're getting old.
0: No, I used to be able to hit it directly, and now I can't.
2: Maybe the collision or whatever's been changed.
1: Yeah.
0: All right, so there's Steve. As we get him his streamer bundle.
1: I want all CEOs to actually have to do shit with AI and see how it responds for them.
0: You mean you want all CEOs to be qualified in what they do so that they actually know what the fuck they're doing?
1: Yeah.
0: You think?
1: Yeah.
0: Yeah, I think it was collision with the bank box that was the problem. So I moved the bank box back a little bit and now I couldn't, and now I can't.
1: Yeah,
0: there's some kind of collision going on there. All right.
1: Yeah.
0: So over to marbles, and we're going to
1: just clicking the random button.
0: Random button,
1: waiting for a stop order.
0: Steve, say stop at any time.
2: Stop helps if I push the button.
0: Okay, alienated.
1: I didn't pay attention to what I was getting. I've got On Thin Ice.
0: On Thin Ice.
1: Yes, we are clicking start in 3, 2, 1, start.
0: Oops.
2: One last stop, Tom.
0: Yeah, I gotta change the earpiece. I'll be right back.

0: Alrighty. Yeah, I keep forgetting how did I get up earlier and I used the earpiece early most of the morning that it runs out by the time showtime comes. I should put the new one in right at showtime.
1: Not a case it's the one from Monday that was dying.
0: No, I got to switch them out several times a day. They only last about 5 hours at a shot, so I get up and I watch things and I do things and my phone goes through here, so.
1: Gotcha. High usage.
0: Yes.
2: But all right. We are doing things. Laz in the early lead, followed by me. Oh, man.
0: All right. And the alien aircraft is looking to snatch somebody up. And the only one going down that way is me, and I make it by. Now it's going for Tina. He makes it by. Sentinel makes it by getting sucked up.
2: He got sucked up?
0: He got by it. As I get popped up and ejected off the track, Cynicist currently out in front.
2: What has anybody watched? What is that show? Ghosts, where they talk about being sucked off?
0: No.
1: Oh yes, I've seen British and US version. The US version.
2: Yes.
3: I've seen the US version.
1: Yeah, the US version. That's saying getting sucked off.
2: Yeah. Not realizing, or was that the British version that was saying sucked off?
1: No, it was the American version. I know, I watched both.
2: I watched both.
3: The British version is getting bit.
0: Homer can barely understand you, buddy.
2: Yeah.
4: I said the British version is getting bit.
0: Getting bit?
4: Yeah, because of their teeth.
0: Tina currently out in front. Can he hold on to the lead? Of course, we've got a moving
2: Croc
0: basket.
2: Croc and Lomir. Oh, wait, now lots of people. Oh, Croc has a little mini collision and in the basket for the victory.
0: Croc ejected as the aliens take him out. Sentinel may be the next victim. Yes. And no, he gets a US reprieve.
2: Been a while since I watched it.
0: And Steve ejected. Tina makes it into the basket as the Sentinel and Cynicist. And Royu, Spirituality Dragon, in for the end. So Tina is going to get some scrolls from me. So congratulations, Tina.
1: Yeah, congrats, Tina and Croc.
0: And we send those out to him because he is a wiener. All right, congratulations. And then we have the matters of a game key coming up. So I am going to pull a game key wiener. And that winner is going to be Knight Rider. Congratulations to Knight Rider. And let's see what Knight Rider is going to get. Knight Rider is going to get a copy of Copycat.
2: Yeah.
0: Copycat on Steam. And Copycat on Steam is a $15 game going out to Knight Rider. So congratulations to you. And there you go, Knight Rider. As I reset the giveaway and reopen it, Omer, first one in. He's right on top of things.
2: Ooh. Oh.
0: All right, and resuming where we left off, on the Master Crafters topic.
2: The choices are random, but with high-level skills. You can re-roll the choices on each attempt multiple times. So it can be difficult to get the exact enhancements you want, but it is possible. For the crafted items you are looking for, there will be a wide range of prices depending on how much power you are looking for. You can get pretty crazy with crafting in this game. It's possible to put 4 or 5 masterwork enchantments on pieces, but usually the cost isn't worth the reward. In your case, taming and those artifacts are going to do the heavy lifting for your build. I wouldn't worry too much about maximizing those other crafted pieces, thinking of them more as a bonus than an important part of your setup. The real power from your build will come from the epic versions of those artifacts and your taming skills. Yes, except my rings, which are rares. All my tamer artifacts are epics. Not even legendary yet? I was hoping to add dex, especially to improve my air abilities, and focus for a larger pool for my air shield. That shouldn't be too difficult. Someone can make you some decent items with 3 enchants and 3 masterworks for a very reasonable price. I just wouldn't spend too much trying to maximize those items, because there are a lot of different options in both the enchant and masterwork pools. Getting exactly what you want is difficult, but getting something close is pretty easy. If you haven't done any, if you don't have anyone in game to help you, let me know and I can make you some reasonable fustian cloth pieces, 3 enchant, 3 masterworks, but I'm too lazy these days to make any high-end equipment. It can be time-consuming because sometimes you have to make 20 to 40 pieces to get the right options, which can be very costly.
0: Absolutely.
1: And don't forget your fails if you go beyond the first 3. Your first 2 are 100% guaranteed, and then your third drops to about 80-odd%, and then the other 2 drop far lower, which will damage your durability, unless you're very, very lucky.
2: Well, shroud crafting is RNG gods don't like anybody. Oh, sorry. I thought you were looking for someone to just craft those other non-artifact pieces. My skills are pretty good, but there are players with much higher crafting than mine. You want to find one of them to enhance your epic pieces.
0: You missed that hole to make sure we're talking about the same thing.
2: I am referring to modifying the existing tamer artifacts. I have to add the new properties, not make something new. Forgive my non-crafter experience, though.
0: Yeah, okay.
2: Oh, sorry. You'll want to find someone that's a master crafter. Some enhance those epic pieces. Yep, my leggings and wings both have over 20 dex now, so both of those probably good enough for now. Was more about seeing the options to enhance my artifact gear. Sounds like adding dex and maybe focus to my existing artifact should be doable. And Adam Crow, you can only add enchantments to the rings, but you can masterwork and enchant the other pieces. It's for sure doable. It's just tough with epics because you get what you get. And if you get unlucky, there's really nothing you can do. But the first 2 enchantments and the first 2 masterworks are 100% success rate with high enough skills, so you can have those done without any risk of taking a durability hit due to failure. Yeah, I personally don't recommend going past that with epics, because on the 3rd attempt, the success rate is around 100%. Ah, so this isn't one of those situations you mentioned earlier about a reroll for a different set of options. You can still reroll 3 to 5 times each separate attempt, but there are quite a few options in each reroll. You only get 3 choices, and it's possible for the exact 3 to pop up. So luck definitely has a lot to do with something. Get the exact things.
0: Yes.
2: Because the RNG sucks.
0: Yeah, and Tina demonstrates that with 3, 3, 3, 3. Are we sure it's random? That's the thing about randomness. You can never really be sure.
2: Yeah.
0: Absolutely. Yeah, so if you're going to take those chances, first off, I'm going to save this commentary till after this next one because, again, I have questions, of course, and then I just have questions. So let's get to his next topic, which is so funny, but yeah.
2: Oh, Soda Devs, why do you hate me so? Signed, every player of Shroud of the Avatar. Not just Air Mages.
0: No.
2: Two parts to this book.
0: I think it's particular to his.
2: No, they hate everybody because, remember, our soundboard. Where is the soundboard button?
5: Suck it, miners. Suck it, tamers.
2: Yeah. Suck it.
0: Suck it, everybody.
2: Two parts to this. What is the rationale that so many high-level mobs are completely immune to air damage? I get that some mobs you will face will be weaker and or stronger versus different builds, but it seems that against just every high-level mob, air damage is completely useless. I'm also a tamer build, so that it's not like I don't have a way to kill the tough mobs. It's just puzzling why a specific build is next to useless versus just about everything worth actually farming. I have an answer for this.
0: Don't be an air mage.

0: Great. There was no thought that, hey, we're going to have a fire elemental, which means, you know, what's going to do more damage to it is going to be water. None of that took place. So well, opposing schools.
1: I'm going to hit on the fact that the Death Mage build was totally screwed across the board in this game.
0: Oh, yeah.
1: Because just about 90% of the real popular stuff to kill out there is undead, and the Death Mage has absolutely no effect upon 90% of the undead because reasons or randomness or because it makes no sense how they did Death Mages. But again, Air Mage would, and this is going out to Wish Dragon, aka Rick Dahl, if that is Rick Dahl, as he said. Not a build I would have A, recommended, or B, would suggest to anybody to ever take up. While the air shield may be worth it for you, the rest of it, in my opinion, and this is just my opinion, is totally useless. When it comes to this,
0: My advice is, if you're going to go tamer, the best thing to do is to go, nope, screw that. Go with your bludgeon, so that way you just stun the mobs.
2: Bard spec helps as well.
0: Or bard.
1: In both bard and taming, didn't you?
0: I am special in bard and taming. But if I had to go with something different, I would have gone with a bludgeon just to make sure that I'm rushing everything.
1: But you did.
2: I do bludgeon. My stun's at 23 seconds, but offline it's 27 seconds with a cooldown of 26 for a full charge.
0: Knockdown. Yeah. I don't know how long. 13 seconds cooldown, and doesn't tell you how long the stun actually is. Shroud math.
2: You can see how long the stun is. It'll show on the mob when you stun it.
0: Yeah, but I'd have to stun somebody. Something. Two, you dedicated air mages. Are there any high level mobs that you do find any success against using air mages? Can we get a list of mobs that you air mages typically fight against using mostly your air magic? Against mid and low level mobs, it does great and it's very good defense, but it's very sad that against just about anything good, you can just file away for the air spells because the boss will simply shrug it off and you are left with only gusting them to stun.
1: There's that stun again.
0: I bring this up multiple trees with Psycho's balance suggestions. Because remember, over 2 years ago, we were told that a game balance pass was going to be taking place for combat after the crafting balance.
1: Which was scrapped.
0: And it's up to people on the forums to say, hey, Rav, where are these things that you promised us that were coming? What's the status update of any of them? And then find that your account's been banned. Because asking questions gets the ban hammer.
1: Bam.
3: Where's episode two?
0: Yeah.
1: Yeah.
0: Is it officially scrapped? No.
1: Episode two.
3: Oh, no. I just got banned.
0: It is not officially scrapped. It is scrapped according to

0: insider knowledge. There's not been any post anywhere about it actually being scrapped. True.
1: Although I do know that, and I know why, but I can't divulge that information because it was an off-the-record conversation.
0: Yeah, so no official word that it was scrapped. And McMitty with, honestly, this applies to almost every build in the game, not just air mages. I completely agree with you. I don't mind resistances. I get that on paper, a skeleton shouldn't bleed or a death mage shouldn't be able to leech life from the undead, but I absolutely hate the realism argument in a game where we throw fireballs, tame giant dragons, and shoot lightning from our fingertips. Completely shutting down a build so you hit for zero damage just feels terrible. Some builds definitely have it worse than others, but it sucks across the board. I see nothing wrong with bosses, mobs taking reduced damage from certain elements, but total immunity, near immunity, extremely high resistances should never be a thing, but that's just my opinion. I will say that I kind of disagree with. So a fire elemental should be completely resistant to fire, or fire should heal it.
1: I agree with that also.
2: I also agree. If it's the same,
0: but water
2: should take the damage.
0: Yeah. Water, as the opposing school, should do double damage.
1: At least.
0: Yeah.
1: At least.
0: Yeah. So
1: if not massive amounts of damage. Yeah.
0: Yeah. Yeah. But fire should heal a fire element. Same thing with all the elementals.
1: Everything opposing each other should be that way. Absolutely.
0: Yeah.
2: What about chaos?
1: Chaos is a whole different ball of wax.
0: Yeah. Yeah, chaos should be completely chaotic.
3: Throw all the wax at it.
2: I think chaos would be more random. Could do double damage, but might not.
0: Could also heal it.
2: Precisely.
0: And every time you toss a spell at it, that would be the RNG to sit there and say, "Oops! This time it heals. This time it does double damage. This time it does no damage." Chaos. And then Wish Dragon. Exactly. You should.
3: It's a roll of dice.
0: Yeah. Exactly. And you should be able to overcome those resistances if you've devoted enough skill points, buffs, armor, weapons, benefits. I've talked to folks higher level in air to see if there comes a point where damage actually kicks in. And the response is no. Why? Resistance, okay. Immunity, no. I don't think they need to start with doing any major changes to the damage output of magic users just by turning down the absurd magic resistance on boss mobs and go from there. You should be able to play a mage in this game and fight mobs all over the map just as if you were melee. Earth elementals melee damage should be nerfed. But fire and water should do double damage. Although fire, yeah. Some will be easier, some will be harder, but the way it is now, where there's zero freaking damage is ridiculous. Just start there, go through the higher zones in the game, and start toning down mobs' resistance to magic. You really want everyone to either be melee, tamer, or a bard combo?
1: No.
0: Why do you hate mages so much?
1: Archer.
0: They hate everybody. They hate everybody because of fucking lazy design. Why is it a tier 15 mobs does the exact same skills that a tier 2 mob does? And a tier 2 mob and tier 15 mob, the only difference is hit points.
1: They hate making money too.
0: Yeah, they hate making money too. Yeah, yes,
1: that's right.
0: Yes. They are allergic to doing things in a way that makes things awesome.
1: But we're not allergic to giving away goodies to you guys and gals. And we're going to go ahead and do that right now because our time is up for today. So we are going to pull our final giveaways of the day. And with that, my streamer bundle going to Steve yet again. Steve with a double win on those streamer bundles. Congratulations, Steve.
2: Well, thank you very much.
3: Congrats, Steve.
0: Well, Knight Rider getting my streamer bundle.
2: Congrats, Knight Rider.
0: And my Steam key also going to Knight Rider.
1: Oh, nice.
0: Knight Rider is getting a copy of... Oh, geez, this game name is going to be fun to pronounce. Are you ready for it? You ready for it? Marsupilami Poob Adventure.
2: Did you say boob adventure?
0: Hoob.
2: Oh, hoob, I misheard.
0: And that is normally a $20 game.
3: I thought I heard boob also, Steve.
0: Currently on sale for $8.
1: All right.
2: If it was boob, I'd buy that for $1.
3: And I just said that because I wanted to say boob.
1: Yeah.
0: Yes.
1: Speaking of a dollar, I think the Quintfall is still on sale for 99 cents for anybody who is interested in getting it and has been hesitating.
0: And then but use the
1: final giveaway
0: Cynicist for the referral
1: code. Bovan VV is going to get a copy of Children of Morta, complete edition worth $26.07. $26.07 going to Vovan for the final game key of the day. And that's going to about do it for us today. We will be back with more on Friday. Let me verify my calendar. I do have a doctor's appointment on Friday, but I should be back in time.
0: We'll see.
1: Yeah. So hang in there for Friday. Until then, I'm Laz.
0: I'm Jack.
2: And I'm Steve.
1: And this is NBNN. Have a great day, everybody. We'll see you all on Friday, hopefully.

0: Did you know? Volume 17.
1: Did you know while defeating creatures you earn pooled XP, and when you use combat skills, that XP is drawn from the pool and placed into the skills?
0: This has been a community announcement

0: Live from NPR News in Washington, I'm Dan Ronan. Consumer prices in May rose 0.5% at an annual rate. That's 4.2%, the highest in 3 years. Surging energy and gasoline prices because of the war against Iran are the main reason for the spike. At the White House, President Trump insisted inflation will come down later this year.
1: You know what I really love? I love the inflation. You know why? Because as soon as this war is over, you know, I can say it now, something you didn't know. Do you know we've been taking out millions of barrels of oil? Nobody knows it. You know who doesn't know about it? Iran, until right now. We took out the other night 22 ships, late at night with no lights, because they don't have any radar, because we blasted the crap out of it. We took out, that's why oil's $85 a barrel.
0: Democrats pounced on the president's remarks. Senator Elizabeth Warren says it shows the president does not care about the rising cost of living for Americans. House lawmakers grilled Microsoft co-founder Bill Gates for more than 4 hours Wednesday about his years-long relationship with convicted sex offender Jeffrey Epstein. The appearance was part of the Republican-led House Oversight Committee investigation. NPR's Ava Berger reports.
2: Bill Gates told lawmakers he never witnessed or knew about any of Epstein's crimes. Before the closed-door interview, he stopped and told reporters he was appearing voluntarily.
3: I hope my testimony is helpful to the important work of the committee to find justice for the victims.
2: In an opening statement, Gates said he met with Epstein on various occasions from 2011 to 2014 because he believed Epstein could help connect him with potential donors for his foundation. Gates also admitted to affairs and said Epstein used that information to pressure Gates to, quote, re-engage with him. Ava Berger, NPR News.
0: Huge changes are coming for students hoping to get help paying for college. As NPR's Corey Turner reports, July 1st brings a major overhaul of the federal student aid system.
4: The changes were passed by Republicans last year and include new loan limits for graduate students who used to be able to borrow enough to cover the full cost of their program. After July 1st, they'll be limited to $20,500 a year. Borrowers enrolled in the Biden-era SAVE repayment plan will need to switch plans, as SAVE is being shut down. And if they don't, they'll be automatically placed into one of the least flexible standard plans. July also brings the rollout of two new repayment plans that will be the only options for new borrowers moving forward. And in one more big change, the Pell Grant program for low-income students is expanding to help pay for short-term workforce training. Corey Turner, NPR News.
0: All three stock market indexes sustained losses Wednesday in part because of the renewed military action Iran and the inflation numbers. This is NPR. The New York Knicks Wednesday night stunned the San Antonio Spurs in Game 4 of the NBA Finals. Trailing 27 points at the half, the Knicks chipped away in the third and fourth quarters. New York's OG Anunoby scored a basket with 1.2 seconds left to win the game. The final score, 107-106. It is the biggest comeback in NBA Finals history. The Knicks lead the series 3-1. The series moves back to San Antonio Saturday night. Visa has struck a partnership with OpenAI, the maker of ChatGPT. It's a step towards AI independently shopping for people. NPR's Alina Saluki has more.
5: Visa says it struck a deal with OpenAI to embed its payment network into ChatGPT. This is a major partnership in what is a fast-developing industry of AI commerce. Companies like Google and Amazon have been racing to get shoppers to buy things as part of their conversations with chatbots and eventually entrusting the chatbots themselves to complete purchases for the user. Visa says its deal with OpenAI will have Visa overseeing any payments, securing the transactions, and monitoring for fraud. It's a massive expansion of AI shopping for Visa and an evolution for OpenAI. ChatGPT, for a while, tested a sort of a digital personal shopping tool called Instant Checkout, but it stumbled with errors and was later phased out. Alina Silu, NPR News.
0: The FBI and EPA Wednesday began a search of a Southern California aerospace facility where a failing chemical tank led to tens of thousands of people being evacuated from their homes. The incident occurred on May the 21st. From Washington, this is NPR News.
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0: 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Volume 1.
1: Did you know there's a prolific economy for player-created books in Shroud of the Avatar? Writers and poets can earn in-game gold selling other players their fine creations. Viren and Wombie's bookstores are just one example of the many booksellers in New Britannia.
0: This has been a community announcement for W.

0: 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Volume 9.
1: Did you know the doors and window shutters of your home can be locked? Walls and fence gates, too. These items all feature a permission system allowing door and gate managers to be assigned. Great for renting rooms or forming defenses in PvP towns.
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2: Live from NPR News in Washington, I'm Dan Ronan. Consumer prices in May rose 0.5% at an annual rate. That's 4.2%, the highest in 3 years. Surging energy and gasoline prices because of the war against Iran are the main reason for the spike. At the White House, President Trump insisted inflation will come down later this year.
3: You know what I really love? I love the inflation. You know why? Because as soon as this war is over, you know, I can say it now, something you didn't know. Do you know we've been taking out millions of barrels of oil? Nobody knows it. You know who doesn't know about it? Iran, until right now. We took out the other night 22 ships, late at night with no lights, because they don't have any radar, because we blasted the crap out of it. We took out, that's why oil's $85 a barrel.
2: Democrats pounced on the president's remarks. Senator Elizabeth Warren says it shows the president does not care about the rising cost of living for Americans. House lawmakers grilled Microsoft co-founder Bill Gates for more than 4 hours Wednesday about his years-long relationship with convicted sex offender Jeffrey Epstein. The appearance was part of the Republican-led House Oversight Committee investigation. NPR's Ava Berger reports.
4: Bill Gates told lawmakers he never witnessed or knew about any of Epstein's crimes. Before the closed-door interview, he stopped and told reporters he was appearing voluntarily.
5: I hope my testimony is helpful to the work, important work of the committee to find justice for the victims.
4: In an opening statement, Gates said he met with Epstein on various occasions from 2011 to 2014 because he believed Epstein could help connect him with potential donors for his foundation. Gates also admitted to affairs and said Epstein used that information to pressure Gates to, quote, re-engage with him. Ava Berger, NPR News.
2: Huge changes are coming for students hoping to get help paying for college. As NPR's Corey Turner reports, July 1st brings a major overhaul of the federal student aid system.
6: The changes were passed by Republicans last year and include new loan limits for graduate students who used to be able to borrow enough to cover the full cost of their program. After July 1st, they'll be limited to $20,500 a year. Borrowers enrolled in the Biden-era SAVE repayment plan will need to switch plans as SAVE is being shut down. And if they don't, they'll be automatically placed into one of the least flexible standard plans. July also brings the rollout of two new repayment plans that will be the only options for new borrowers moving forward. And in one more big change, the Pell Grant program for low-income students is expanding to help pay for short-term workforce training. Corey Turner, NPR News.
2: All three stock market indexes sustained losses Wednesday in part because of the renewed military action Iran and the inflation numbers. This is NPR. The New York Knicks Wednesday night stunned the San Antonio Spurs in Game 4 of the NBA Finals. Trailing 27 points at the half, the Knicks chipped away in the third and fourth quarters. New York's OG Anunoby scored a basket with 1.2 seconds left to win the game. The final score, 107 to 106. It is the biggest comeback in NBA Finals history. The Knicks lead the series 3-1. The series moves back to San Antonio Saturday night. Visa has struck a partnership with OpenAI, the maker of ChatGPT. It's a step towards AI independently shopping for people. NPR's Alina Saluki has more.
7: Visa says it struck a deal with OpenAI to embed its payment network into ChatGPT. This is a major partnership in what is a fast-developing industry of AI commerce. Companies like Google and Amazon have been racing to get shoppers to buy things as part of their conversations with chatbots and eventually entrusting the chatbots themselves to complete purchases for the user. Visa says its deal with OpenAI will have Visa overseeing any payments, securing the transactions, and monitoring for fraud. It's a massive expansion of AI shopping for Visa. Lisa and an evolution for OpenAI. ChatGPT, for a while, tested as sort of a digital personal shopping tool called Instant Checkout, but it stumbled with errors and was later phased out. Alina Siluch, NPR News.
2: The FBI and EPA Wednesday began a search of a Southern California aerospace facility where a failing chemical tank led to tens of thousands of people being evacuated from their homes. The incident occurred on May the 21st. From Washington, this is NPR News.
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1: Did you know Shroud of the Avatar allows players to not only ransom player loot from victims, but to also claim trophies? 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

0: Live from NPR News in Washington, I'm Dan Ronan. Consumer prices in May rose 0.5% at an annual rate. That's 4.2%, the highest in 3 years. Surging energy and gasoline prices because of the war against Iran are the main reason for the spike. At the White House, President Trump insisted inflation will come down later this year.
1: You know what I really love? I love the inflation. You know why? Because as soon as this war is over, you know, I can say it now, something you didn't know. Do you know we've been taking out millions of barrels of oil? Nobody knows it. You know who doesn't know about it? Iran, until right now. We took out the other night 22 ships, late at night with no lights, because they don't have any radar, because we blasted the crap out of it. We took out, that's why oil's $85 a barrel.
0: Democrats pounced on the president's remarks. Senator Elizabeth Warren says it shows the president does not care about the rising cost of living for Americans. House lawmakers grilled Microsoft co-founder Bill Gates for more than 4 hours Wednesday about his years-long relationship with convicted sex offender Jeffrey Epstein. The appearance was part of the Republican-led House Oversight Committee investigation. NPR's Ava Berger reports.
2: Bill Gates told lawmakers he never witnessed or knew about any of Epstein's crimes. Before the closed-door interview, he stopped and told reporters he was appearing voluntarily.
3: I hope my testimony is helpful to the work, important work of the committee to find justice for the victims.
2: In an opening statement, Gates said he met with Epstein on various occasions from 2011 to 2014 because he believed Epstein could help connect him with potential donors for his foundation. Gates also admitted to affairs and said Epstein used that information to pressure Gates to, quote, re-engage with him. Ava Berger, NPR News.
0: Huge changes are coming for students hoping to get help paying for college. As NPR's Cora Turner reports, July 1st brings a major overhaul of the federal student aid system.
4: The changes were passed by Republicans last year and include new loan limits for graduate students who used to be able to borrow enough to cover the full cost of their program. After July 1st, they'll be limited to $20,500 a year. Borrowers enrolled in the Biden-era SAVE repayment plan will need to switch plans, as SAVE is being shut down. And if they don't, they'll be automatically placed into one of the least flexible standard plans. July also brings the rollout of two new repayment plans that will be the only options for new borrowers moving forward. And in one more big change, the Pell Grant program for low-income students is expanding to help pay for short-term workforce training. Cory Turner, NPR News.
0: All three stock market indexes sustained losses Wednesday in part because of the renewed military action Iran and the inflation numbers. This is NPR. The New York Knicks Wednesday night stunned the San Antonio Spurs in Game 4 of the NBA Finals. Trailing 27 points at the half, the Knicks chipped away in the third and fourth quarters. New York's OG Anunoby scored a basket with 1.2 seconds left to win the game. The final score, 107 to 106. It is the biggest comeback in NBA Finals history. The Knicks lead the series 3-1. The series moves back to San Antonio Saturday night. Visa has struck a partnership with OpenAI, the maker of ChatGPT. It's a step towards AI independently shopping for people. NPR's Alina Saluki has more.
5: Visa says it struck a deal with OpenAI to embed its payment network into ChatGPT. This is a major partnership in what is a fast-developing industry of AI commerce. Companies like Google and Amazon have been racing to get shoppers to buy things as part of their conversations with chatbots and eventually entrusting the chatbots themselves to complete purchases for the user. Visa says its deal with OpenAI will have Visa overseeing any payments, securing the transactions, and monitoring for fraud. It's a massive expansion of AI shopping for Visa and an evolution for OpenAI. ChatGPT, for a while, tested as sort of a digital personal shopping tool called Instant Checkout, but it stumbled with errors and was later phased out. Alina Siluh, NPR News.
0: The FBI and EPA Wednesday began a search of a Southern California aerospace facility where a failing chemical tank led to tens of thousands of people being evacuated from their homes. The incident occurred on May the 21st. From Washington, this is NPR News.
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1: Did you know much of the concept art in Shroud of the Avatar was created by Stephen Danielli? 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
0: This has been a community announcement.

0: From NPR News in Washington, I'm Dan Ronan. Consumer prices in May rose 0.5% at an annual rate. That's 4.2%, the highest in 3 years. Surging energy and gasoline prices because of the war against Iran are the main reason for the spike. At the White House, President Trump insisted inflation will come down later this year.
1: You know what I really love? I love the inflation. You know why? Because as soon as this war is over, you know, I can say it now.

0: something you didn't know. Do you know we've been taking out millions of barrels of oil? Nobody knows it. You know who doesn't know about it? Iran, until right now. We took out the other night 22 ships late at night with no lights because they don't have any radar because we blasted the crap out of it. We took out, that's why oil's $85 a barrel.
1: Democrats pounced on the president's remarks. Senator Elizabeth Warren says it shows the president does not care about the rising cost of living for Americans. House lawmakers grilled Microsoft co-founder Bill Gates for more than 4 hours Wednesday about his years-long relationship with convicted sex offender Jeffrey Epstein. The appearance was part of the Republican-led House Oversight Committee investigation. NPR's Ava Berger reports.
2: Bill Gates told lawmakers he never witnessed or knew about any of Epstein's crimes. Before the closed-door interview, he stopped and told reporters he was appearing voluntarily.
3: I hope my testimony is helpful to the work, important work of the committee to find justice for the victims.
2: In an opening statement, Gates said he met with Epstein on various occasions from 2011 to 2014 because he believed Epstein could help connect him with potential donors for his foundation. Gates also admitted to affairs and said Epstein used that information to pressure Gates to, quote, re-engage with him. Ava Berger, NPR News.
1: Huge changes are coming for students hoping to get help paying for college. As NPR's Cora Turner reports, July 1st brings a major overhaul of the federal student aid system.
4: The changes were passed by Republicans last year and include new loan limits for graduate students who used to be able to borrow enough to cover the full cost of their program. After July 1st, they'll be limited to $20,500 a year. Borrowers enrolled in the Biden-era SAVE repayment plan will need to switch plans, as SAVE is being shut down. And if they don't, they'll be automatically placed into one of the least flexible standard plans. July also brings the rollout of two new repayment plans that will be the only options for new borrowers moving forward. And in one more big change, the Pell Grant program for low-income students is expanding to help pay for short-term workforce training. Cory Turner, NPR News.
1: All three stock market indexes sustained losses Wednesday in part because of the renewed military action Iran and the inflation numbers. This is NPR. The New York Knicks Wednesday night stunned the San Antonio Spurs in Game 4 of the NBA Finals. Trailing 27 points at the half, the Knicks chipped away in the third and fourth quarters. New York's OG Anunoby scored a basket with 1.2 seconds left to win the game. The final score, 107-106. It is the biggest comeback in NBA Finals history. The Knicks lead the series 3-1. The series moves back to San Antonio Saturday night. Visa has struck a partnership with OpenAI, the maker of ChatGPT. It's a step towards AI independently shopping for people. NPR's Alina Saluki has more.
5: Visa says it struck a deal with OpenAI to embed its payment network into ChatGPT. This is a major partnership in what is a fast-developing industry of AI commerce. Companies like Google and Amazon have been racing to get shoppers to buy things as part of their conversations with chatbots and eventually entrusting the chatbots themselves to complete purchases for the user. Visa says its deal with OpenAI will have Visa overseeing any payments, securing the transactions, and monitoring for fraud. It's a massive expansion of AI shopping for Visa and an evolution for OpenAI. ChatGPT, for a while, tested a sort of a digital personal shopping tool called Instant Checkout, but it stumbled with errors and was later phased out. Alina Selu, NPR News.
1: The FBI and EPA Wednesday began a search of a Southern California aerospace facility where a failing chemical tank led to tens of thousands of people being evacuated from their homes. The incident occurred on May the 21st. From Washington, this is NPR News.
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1: Did you know Shroud of the Avatar features taming skills? Acquire or craft a taming collar and summoning whistle, then use your tame creature skill on a skill level appropriate tameable creature. Tamers can even sell their pets to other players.
0: This has been a community announcement for WRFB.

0: Live from NPR News, I'm Lakshmi Singh. President Trump is threatening to strike Iran tonight and plans to target Iran's oil infrastructure such as Karg Island, saying that'll happen, quote, in the not-too-distant future. This following a second straight night of airstrikes between the war rivals. NPR's Greg Myrie has more.
1: The U.S. said it carried out dozens of strikes that hit a range of military facilities on Iran's coastline with the Strait of Hormuz. U.S. Central Command said the operation began early Thursday local time and announced 4 hours later that it was over. President Trump said Iran was taking, quote, too long to negotiate. He said he'd order another round of strikes if Iran does not agree to U.S. terms on ending the war. Iran's Revolutionary Guard Corps said it fired on 18 U.S. sites in the region, including American military bases in Kuwait, Bahrain, and Jordan. Trump also said the U.S. has helped some 200 oil tankers and other ships evade Iran's blockade of the strait since last month. Greg Myrie, NPR News, Tel Aviv.
0: Trump says the U.S. will assume total control of Iran's oil and gas markets.

0: The energy shock from the war the U.S. and Israel initiated against Iran in late February is the primary driver of inflationary pressures. Polls suggest the Republican leader is facing some of the lowest approval ratings of his presidency, in part due to anger over war-related high gasoline prices. The U.S. House failed to pass an extension to a key spy tool, essentially guaranteeing it'll expire tomorrow. Here's NPR's Eric McDaniel.
1: Section 702 of the Foreign Intelligence Surveillance Act enables the government to scoop up the electronic communications of some 300,000 foreign nationals each year. The fight to extend the law is a cyclical controversy on Capitol Hill, where many lawmakers of both parties are concerned about past abuses. The law has been used to read the communications of American citizens without a court warrant. And it appeared the deal was close to a three-year extension with minimal reforms until President Trump named Bill Pulte, a man with no national intelligence experience, to oversee the program as acting director of national intelligence. Intelligence collections will be allowed to continue under a grandfather clause for several more months. The House is now leaving town for a week. Eric McDaniel, NPR News, Washington.
0: We're just hours away from the opening of the FIFA World Cup kicking off in Mexico City. Here's NPR's Ada Peralta.
2: In Mexico, football is a religion, so the city is plastered with billboards featuring the country's soccer stars. And it feels like everyone is wearing soccer jerseys, including the baby Jesus at the Metropolitan Cathedral. But the city is also tense because one of the country's teachers' unions has set up a protest camp just outside the main fan zone. They, along with other protest groups, have warned they may try to march toward the legendary Estadio Azteca, where the opening match will take place. In the month-long tournament, Mexico and Canada will host 26 matches. Beginning tomorrow, the U.S. will host 78 games.
0: That's Ada Peralta. It's NPR. A large aluminum supplier to U.S. automakers says it plans to restart production at its plant in New York. Facility has been down for 9 months because of a pair of fires. Here's NPR's Camila Domonoske.
3: Novelis is the world's largest recycler of aluminum and the largest domestic supplier for U.S. auto plants. Last year, a crucial facility in New York caught fire twice. That put U.S. automakers in a tough spot, especially since President Trump has imposed tariffs on imported aluminum. Ford was particularly hard hit. The best-selling F-150 pickup has an aluminum body, and losing its key supplier cost Ford up to $2 billion. Tariffs on raw materials like aluminum are among multiple factors pushing up costs for automakers and, by extension, car buyers. Camila Domonoske, NPR News.
0: A warming climate could mean hailstones will get larger and do more costly property damage. Texas Public Radio's David Martin Davies has more.
4: U.S. losses from hailstorms have increased fivefold since 2008, according to Victor Gensini, a professor of meteorology at Northern Illinois University.
5: Last year in the United States alone, hail did over $50 billion in insured loss.
4: He says there's evidence that the warming atmosphere creates more powerful thunderstorms and stronger updrafts.
5: So that's the air that's rushing upward towards outer space. As those updrafts get stronger, it suspends these hailstones.
4: But the bigger hailstones eventually come crashing down. Gensini says hail could get 75% larger as climate change continues. For NPR News, I'm David Martin Davies in San Antonio.
0: I'm Lakshmi Singh. NPR News.
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1: Did you know that by hitting the R key while dragging housing and town decorating items, some items will flip on their sides to offer more orientation options for placement? Try it with your books. Try it with your weapons. And try it with other things.
0: This has been a community announcement.

0: live from NPR News. I'm Lakshmi Singh. President Trump now says he is canceling plans to attack Iran tonight. In a post on social media, he says that's because, quote, discussions with the Islamic Republic of Iran have been brought to the highest level of Iranian leadership and approved, end quote. Trump had also threatened to seize key oil infrastructure, including Harg Island. The U.S. and Iran continue to trade fire that threatens to upend a ceasefire agreement they reaffirmed in April. The rivals are also asserting dueling blockades in the Strait of Hormuz, a narrow transit route for about a quarter of the globe's oil shipments. NPR's Greg Myrie reports on the U.S.'s latest actions.
1: Central Command said the U.S. fired and disabled a tanker near the Strait of Hormuz as it was attempting to transport oil from Iran. Second day in a row this has happened. But here's the broader point. The U.S. is trying to get oil tankers from friendly Arab countries out of the Gulf and block ships going to and from Iran. If you add up the numbers, they seem to be in the U.S. favor. But overall, we're still talking about a relatively small number compared to the pre-war shipping traffic.
0: NPR's Greg Myrie. A federal judge is denying a request to temporarily block a nearly $1.8 billion fund sought by President Trump to compensate his allies who allege they were targeted for prosecutions. NPR's Ryan Lucas has more.
2: The lawsuit was filed by the group Citizens for Responsibility and Ethics in Washington. The Justice Department says the case is moot because the department has said it is not moving forward with the anti-weaponization fund. The watchdog group, however, says the fund has not been formally rescinded, and so on paper, it still legally exists. So it is asking the court to temporarily block the fund for now. At a hearing in federal court, U.S. District Judge Richard Leon denied that request. The judge said the issue does appear to be moot because of the Justice Department's public declarations, but he also warned the government not to play possum with the court. Ryan Lucas, NPR News, Washington.
0: SpaceX is about to go public. Elon Musk's company is aiming to raise $75 billion through an IPO tomorrow. As NPR's John Ruich reports today, we may learn that it's more.
3: SpaceX said earlier this month it's aiming to sell around 556 million shares to the public at an expected price of $100.

0: $35 each. But analysts say demand has been strong as the company and investment banks have marketed the shares ahead of their debut. That means the offer price and the amount of money SpaceX raises could change. SpaceX's listing is one of three blockbuster IPOs in the pipeline that are a major test of investor appetite for AI. OpenAI, which makes ChatGPT, and Anthropic, maker of Claude, have both filed paperwork with the government to indicate their intent to list. John Ruwich, NPR News.
1: U.S. stocks trading higher with the NASDAQ up 363 points, or nearly 1.5%. You're listening to NPR News. The opening ceremony of the FIFA World Cup is underway in Mexico City, but when it comes to the security of the international games across North America, the U.S. intelligence community will be limited in monitoring foreign threats. Section 702 of the Foreign Intelligence Surveillance Act, a key surveillance tool, is set to expire tomorrow. Today, the GOP-led House lacked the votes to grant a temporary extension. ICE's extension came under growing doubt after President Trump selected Bill Pulte, a federal housing finance regulator with no intelligence background, to temporarily serve as Director of National Intelligence. A new memorial will be erected on the National Mall in Washington, D.C. that honors those who served in the global war on terrorism. NPR's Frank Langfitt has details.
2: The memorial will include a 25-foot-tall arch made of melted-down war steel from vehicles and weapons. Soil and vegetation will cover the arch according to the newly released design concept. Visitors will walk through a shallow pool and leave temporary footprints next to permanent ones of service members. Former President George W. Bush, the memorial's honorary chair, spoke in a video.
3: The Global War on Terrorism Memorial will stand as a lasting tribute to the men and women who made the ultimate sacrifice after 9/11 to make America safer and stronger.
2: The project will cost $125 million, all from private funds. It'll be located near the Lincoln Memorial. The completion date, the end of 2028. Frank Langfitt, NPR News, Washington.
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1: Did you know that day and night cycles come quickly, each lasting 30 minutes? When night or dungeon darkness takes you, use light in the sun magic tree, or night vision in the moon magic tree, or you can sacrifice your offhand slot to be your party's torchbearer.
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0: Did you know most gathering skill trees feature meticulous collection abilities? Spin the wheel of chance when mining that ore, Outlander. Who knows how many additional resources you'll uncover based upon your skill.
1: This has been a community announcement for W.

0: Live from NPR News, I'm Lakshmi Singh. President Trump says there will be no U.S. strikes on Iran tonight. On social media, Trump says he called off operations and that a peace deal is imminent. NPR's Danielle Kurtzleben has more on this latest salvo in a series of whiplash proclamations from the president.
1: Just hours ago, President Trump had said the U.S. would hit Iran, quote, very hard. But now in a post on social media, Trump says he's canceled the strikes as a result of talks with Iran. He wrote, quote, discussions and final points have been, in both concept and great detail, approved by all parties involved. He added that the U.S.'s naval blockade of Iran will remain in effect until an agreement is signed. This week, the U.S. and Iran traded strikes after a U.S. helicopter was downed near the Strait of Hormuz. Trump has announced several times that a peace deal in the war was imminent, only for it not to materialize. Danielle Kurtzleben, NPR News, the White House.
0: President Trump says he's nominating former Securities and Exchange Commission Chairman Jay Clayton to be the next Director of National Intelligence. If confirmed, he would replace acting DNI Bill Pulte, whose selection drew protests on Capitol Hill. The DNI position is entangled in efforts to reauthorize a key intelligence gathering tool known as FISA Section 702, which is set to expire tomorrow. That could limit U.S. abilities to monitor for potential security threats, just as the U.S., Canada, and Mexico begin to host the biggest ever FIFA World Cup tournament, featuring a record 48 teams playing a record 104 games. The first game of the world's largest sporting event kicks off this hour. Mexico is playing South Africa in the legendary Estadio Azteca. NPR's Zeta Peralta is watching the game in the Zócalo. That is the city's main square, where many are using this time on the world stage to spotlight long-standing economic and social grievances, ranging from teacher pay to cartel violence to government spending priorities.
2: The day here started with mass protests that choked traffic, and it made it hard for anyone to get anywhere. But Mexicans found a way, and there is now sheer elation here. Tens of thousands are gathered here, cheering their national team. Historically, the Mexican team has been nothing but disappointment. But here, in the middle of this megapolis, there is nothing but faith. Ada Peralta, NPR News, in Mexico City's Zócalo.
0: The rising price of doing business in the U.S. is likely to put even more pressure on U.S. consumers and add to voter frustration this midterm election year. A new Labor Department report shows the producer price index in May rose 6.5% from a year ago. The PPI measures price changes businesses face before they reach customers. The Iran war is contributing to a fuel price surge that's largely driving inflationary pressures. U.S. stocks are trading higher this hour with the Dow up 812 points. The Nasdaq is up 452 points, or nearly 2%.

0: This is NPR News. It's been a year since Air India Flight 171 crashed. NPR's Joel Rose reports on what investigators have found.
1: 260 people were killed when the Boeing 787 Dreamliner crashed shortly after it took off from Ahmedabad on its way to London a year ago. In a preliminary report, investigators said the switches that control the fuel supply to the engines were flipped from run to cutoff about 3 seconds after liftoff, causing the plane to lose thrust and altitude. But it's still not clear why. The pilots' union has pushed back on what it calls the pilot suicide theory, and investigators are said to be looking into the engines as well. Under international rules, investigators are supposed to release a final report within a year of an accident, if possible. But in this case, they're expected to issue an interim report instead. Joel Rose, NPR News, Washington.
0: Largest Protestant denomination in the U.S. has moved a step closer to banning women from serving as pastors. Thousands of Southern Baptists voted in favor of the formal ban during an annual meeting in Florida. Here's NPR's Kristen Wright.
2: The proposed amendment to the Southern Baptist Convention's constitution specifies that only men should preach the word of God to the conservative evangelical congregations. But advocacy group Baptist Women in Ministry put up a billboard near the meeting venue that says God calls women to pastor, preach, and minister. Reverend Meredith Stone is the executive director.
3: While they were hearing these negative messages from the SBC, they would also hear the positive message that God values them equally and that they should be equally valued in the church.
2: A final vote is planned for next year's meeting. Kristen Wright, NPR News.
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1: Did you know you can insert emotes into your chat? 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

Shum shum.

0: live from NPR News in Washington. I'm Lakshmi Singh. President Trump has just declared the U.S. and Iran are finalizing a deal within days that would end their war.
1: Most importantly, we have a deal that Iran will never have a nuclear weapon, which was the whole purpose of what we had to go through to get this. So it was a big, very big thing. But we have a signing soon, and the documents are in pretty final shape. So we'll see. We'll see. Very good. Should be done. That should be done pretty quickly. They want it every bit as much as everybody else wants it.
0: President Trump said he called off a U.S. military strike against Iran scheduled tonight following 2 days of retaliatory fire between the U.S. and Iran. After that announcement of the cancellation, global oil prices fell below $90 a barrel. Mexico City kicks off the biggest ever FIFA World Cup. NPR's Fernando Narro says the first game of the International Soccer Tournament features Mexico and South Africa.
2: Mexico is heavily favored. They're playing in front of more than 85,000 home fans. They're ranked 14 in the world on FIFA's official rankings. And South Africa is ranked 60th. They're, in paper, the weakest team in the group for Mexico. So this should be a game for them to win. But you know, the World Cup, nothing is guaranteed.
0: That's NPR's Fernando Narro reporting. Mexico, the U.S., and Canada are co-hosting the big event. President Trump has named Jay Clayton to serve as Director of National Intelligence. Last week, he named another man to serve as acting DNI, and the ensuing fallout led to the looming lapse of a key spy tool. NPR's Eric McDaniel has details.
3: Jay Clayton is a lawyer and federal prosecutor. He also served as chairman of the Securities and Exchange Commission. It's unclear at this point whether Bill Pulte, named by Trump to serve as DNI in an acting capacity, will still do so. In fact, Democrats sank the renewal of spy legislation that allows the government to collect the communications of hundreds of thousands of foreign nationals located outside of the U.S. each year, in large part because they didn't trust Pulte to oversee the program, as well as other aspects of more than a dozen intelligence agencies. The program is due to lapse tomorrow, but intelligence gathering under the tool will continue under the existing authorization. Eric McDaniel, NPR News, Washington.
0: Elon Musk stands to become the world's first trillionaire. Stock in his company SpaceX is expected to start trading publicly tomorrow under the ticker SPCX. The company said in its June filing with the SEC it planned to sell more than 555 million shares at a price of $135 each and raise $75 billion. U.S. stocks close sharply higher. The Dow is up 929 points. It's NPR News. Veterans groups are protesting a proposed decrease in VA disability benefits for certain conditions. NPR's Quill Lawrence explains.
4: There's bipartisan support for a bill to allow disabled veterans to also collect military retirement pay. That's called the Richard Starr Act, and it's been stalled in Congress for 5 years, in part because budget hawks opposed the cost. But Republicans surprised Democrats and veterans groups when they proposed to pay for it by reducing the disability rates for vets in the future who have two very common ailments. Those are tinnitus and sleep apnea. Both conditions are often linked to combat and exposure to toxins at war.

0: Democrats say any offset should come not from the VA budget, but the Pentagon. The VFW says in a statement, quote, "A grateful nation pays its debts to veterans. It does not send them an invoice." Quill Lawrence, NPR News.
1: New research featured in the journal Science finds a child's neighborhood leaves a lasting imprint on their brain. More from NPR's John Hamilton.
2: The study included more than 2,300 children who were first examined when they were 9 or 10. All had MRI scans, and Dr. Nico Dosenbach of WashU in St. Louis says the scans revealed a distinct pattern in children who grew up in neighborhoods with lower incomes and fewer social supports.
3: It looks like a brain that has had less sleep and more stress exposure.
2: Presumably because of harsher living conditions. The study found a wide range of socioeconomic factors that were strongly associated with differences in brain structure and organization.
1: That's NPR's John Hamilton reporting. I'm Lakshmi Singh, NPR News, in Washington.
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0: 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Volume 21.
1: Did you know the price of the Oracle window in Shroud of the Avatar shows pending PvP and pickpocketing ransoms? Refuse the Oracle's protections or enter a PvP zone to engage in PvP combat, player looting, and thievery if your conscience allows. Oh, chaotic ones, the challenge awaits.
0: This has been a community announcement for WRFB.

0: Live from NPR News in Washington, I'm Ryland Barton. President Trump says he has called off new military strikes on Iran hours after threatening to escalate the war. He says a peace deal will be in place within the next few days. Trump has said several times before that the war is ending, but insists this time is different.
1: They've taken a pounding. They've taken a pounding like very few people could take. And they want to make the deal a lot more than I do. And we could have had it done the other way, I guess, but it would have taken longer.
0: Earlier today, Trump threatened major strikes and to seize control of Iran's oil and gas industries as escalating attacks pushed the Middle East closer to a full-scale war. Trump told Fox News that while he would prefer to take over Iran's Karg Island oil terminal, he wasn't sure, quote, America has the stomach for it. President Trump says he will nominate former SEC Chairman Jay Clayton to be the next Director of National Intelligence. If confirmed, Clayton would replace acting DNI Chief Bill Pulte. Pulte has no background in intelligence, and lawmakers balked at Trump's decision to place him in the interim role. A massive UFC cage fighting event is set to take over the White House this weekend. A towering temporary structure of lights, speakers, and wiring called the Claw has risen over the South Lawn. UFC is known for brutality, but Secretary of State Marco Rubio says this is part of America's soft diplomatic power. And as NPR's Michelle Kellerman reports, Rubio calls the UFC the United Nations of fighting.
2: In a room full of international diplomats, Secretary Rubio signed a sports diplomacy agreement with Dana White, who heads the Ultimate Fighting Championship. The UFC is staging a fight in a towering octagon on the White House lawn this weekend, and Rubio says world leaders are clamoring to attend.
3: The number of foreign leaders that want to come to this is unbelievable. It's to the point where we may have a diplomatic crisis because it's like, you know, we can't bring everybody.
2: He also got laughs when he said that perhaps the Trump administration will keep the octagon for weekly fights between people in politics to, quote, settle our scores that way. Michelle Kellerman, NPR News, the State Department.
0: The first game of the world's largest sporting event has kicked off. Mexico is playing South Africa in the legendary Estadio Azteca. NPR's Ada Peralta is watching the game in Zocalo, the city's main square, where many are using this time on the world stage to spotlight longstanding economic and social grievances, ranging from teacher pay to cartel violence to government spending priorities.
4: The day here started with mass protests that choked traffic, and it made it hard for anyone to get anywhere. But Mexicans found a way, and there is now sheer elation here. Tens of thousands are gathered here, cheering their national team. Historically, the Mexican team has been nothing but disappointment. But here, in the middle of this megapolis, there is nothing but faith. Ada Peralta, NPR News, in Mexico City's Zócalo.
0: U.S. stocks rallied to their best day in 2 months today. The S&P 500 jumped 1.75%. This is NPR. A man who assassinated the top Minnesota Democratic House Speaker Melissa Hortman and her husband has pleaded guilty to avoid the death penalty. Vance Bolter is also charged in the non-fatal shootings of a Democratic state senator and his wife. He came to their houses disguised as a police officer and driving a fake police vehicle last year. A woman from the cruise ship hit by a hantavirus outbreak is still being held against her wishes at a quarantine unit in Nebraska. NPR's Rob Stein reports.
5: Most of the passengers from the ship have been allowed to quarantine at home, but Angela Perryman is being held in Omaha. That's because the federal government is requiring anyone who wants to leave to have a guard posted outside their home and get their temperature taken in person twice a day. In Florida, where Perryman has a home, has refused, saying those measures are unnecessary. Perryman told NPR in an interview that the confinement is taking a toll.
6: I haven't been able to eat or sleep properly. I've even had some chest pain due to the anxiety of being here. I've struggled to not cry. I'm in severe distress.
5: Another passenger told NPR he became suicidal before he was finally

0: allowed to leave. Rob Stein, NPR News.
1: A man said to be the last child of a Union Civil War veteran has died, according to Sons of Union Veterans of the Civil War. William Poole of Bolivar, Missouri, died at age 101. Poole's father, Charles Parker Poole, served in the 6th West Virginia Volunteer Infantry Regiment. He was 80 years old when William Poole was born in 1925. This is NPR News from Washington.
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0: traffic from NPR News in Washington. I'm Ryland Barton. President Trump says there will be no U.S. strikes on Iran tonight. He says he called off operations. He also says, as he has before, that a peace deal is imminent. NPR's Danielle Kurtzleben has more on the latest salvo and a series of whiplash proclamations from the president.
1: Just hours ago, President Trump had said the U.S. would hit Iran, quote, very hard. But now in a post on social media, Trump says he's canceled the strikes as a result of talks with Iran. He wrote, quote, discussions and final points have been, in both concept and great detail, approved by all parties involved. He added that the U.S.'s naval blockade of Iran will remain in effect until an agreement is signed. This week, the U.S. and Iran traded strikes after a U.S. helicopter was downed near the Strait of Hormuz. Trump has announced several times that a peace deal in the war was imminent, only for it not to materialize. Danielle Kurtzleben, NPR News, The White House.
0: President Trump has named Jay Clayton to serve as Director of National Intelligence. Last week, he named another man to serve as Acting Intelligence Chief, and the ensuing fallout led to the looming lapse of a key spy tool. NPR's Eric McDaniel reports.
2: Jay Clayton is a lawyer and federal prosecutor. He also served as chairman of the Securities and Exchange Commission. It's unclear at this point whether Bill Pulte, named by Trump to serve as DNI in an acting capacity, will still do so. In fact, Democrats sank the renewal of spy legislation that allows the government to collect the communications of hundreds of thousands of foreign nationals located outside of the U.S. each year, in large part because they didn't trust Pulte to oversee the program, as well as other aspects of more than a dozen intelligence agencies. The program is due to lapse tomorrow, but intelligence gathering under the tool will continue under the existing authorization. Eric McDaniel, NPR News, Washington.
0: A new Labor Department report shows the producer price index last month rose 6.5% from a year ago. The PPI measures price changes businesses face before they reach customers. The Iran war is contributing to a fuel price surge that's largely driving inflationary pressures. NPR's Scott Horsley is tracking the impact on the average consumer.
3: Because of those high gas prices, a lot of people are having to cut corners elsewhere. Emily Inlow is a mother of two in Nicholasville, Kentucky. She says cost and driving distance have forced her to skip sending her 11-year-old son to summer camp this year.
4: It feels awful as a parent not being able to, like, give these experiences to my kids that I had growing up. And it just feels like I'm not doing great as a parent, but we got to do what we got to do.
3: Inlow's 5-year-old daughter is in daycare, and nationwide daycare prices are also about 3.5%.
0: NPR's Scott Horsley reporting. U.S. meteorologists say an El Nino has formed. That's the natural warming of parts of the Pacific Ocean that changes weather around the globe. It's likely to be a major factor in extreme and deadly weather across the planet for the next year or so. This one is expected to rival the record and costly 1997 to 1998 El Nino. 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A memo from U.S. health regulators is raising questions about a decision to authorize fruit-flavored e-cigarettes. A new report from the FDA says adding flavors like mango and blueberry didn't help smokers quit when compared with tobacco-flavored vapes. The decision marked a first for the agency and has been heavily criticized by health groups and lawmakers. Testing delays are partly to blame for the size of the Ebola outbreak. As NPR's Jonathan Lambert explains, testing capacity has improved but may not be enough.
5: For about a month before the current Ebola outbreak was declared, tests kept turning up negative. It turned out the most common testing machine couldn't detect the species of Ebola that was spreading, called Bundibugyo. That delay allowed the virus to spread undetected. Abdi Mahamoud, Director of Health Emergency Alert and Response at the World Health Organization, says the situation is somewhat different now.
6: The diagnostic capacity has improved significantly from where we were 3.5 weeks ago.
5: In part, that's because of the arrival of a testing machine that can detect Bundibugyo. It's currently in use across 7 labs where Ebola is spreading. But Mahamoud worries that if cases continue to climb, there may not be enough testing machines to meet demand. Jonathan Lambert, NPR News.
0: A federal judge in Mississippi has removed lawyers from a contractual dispute after discovering both sides used AI to draft legal briefs. According to the Mississippi Free Press, the filings included hallucinations, legal sources generated by AI out of thin air. The judge barred 2 of the lawyers from appearing before the Northern District of Mississippi courts for 2 years. 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

Quiet on the set. You're listening to WRFB Radio Free Britannia, coming to you live from Deltona, Florida, with two idiots misinterpreting the news so you don't have to. Lunch with Laz and Jack.

0: Greetings, everybody. This is Laz.
1: And this is Jack. Welcome to another day here in Shroud of the Avatar, where
0: Jack and Kitty.
1: Tyrion is saying, pet me. And I don't need to donate any more blood. Welcome to another edition of Lunch with Laz and Jack, where we interpret the Shroud of the Avatar news so you don't have to do anything other than question your own personal life choices and ours, because they deserve to be questioned each and every single day. Giveaways are open, hopefully. 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Bang, I love free shit. Then come over to my side, twitch.tv/cynicist. And bang, the bootay. Yes. Forget if you tip either Laz or myself 300 bits, we'll get you a Steam key. Could be 99 cents. Could be $120. We don't know because they're all random. And if you sub or tip 500 bits over on Laz's side, that gets you in the monthly subscriber base.
0: That's right.
1: Yes.
0: And coming up next month on the first stream of the month, The prize has doubled because everybody was a DNF last month's race. Mm-hmm. So 1,000 kodos up for grabs this coming month, which... How soon is that? Oh, yeah, we're not even close yet, but we'll keep reminding you about that as we go. Yeah. But welcome to today's show, boys and girls. It is Hump Day, Wednesday, June 10th, 2026, here inside and outside Shroud of the Avatar. And things are getting quiet.
1: What?
0: Yeah.
1: Never. I mean, you would expect the devs to actually say things about anything?
0: Well, anywhere? We got a bunch of fixed need testings. So since Steve is here, I'll just ask Steve if he's checked on a couple of these, like the spider totem will not place. I didn't put that one in there, but...
1: No, you did not.
0: As we can throw this in there.
2: I've not checked it. Like, last time I checked, he actually made it worse than it was.
0: Well, there's a couple of them that pertain to that.
1: Imagine that. Yeah.
0: Rick Dahl says, looks like you're discussing two of my topics today. I have to miss today's broadcast. We'll watch later. Oh, sorry about that, Rick Dahl. But we will discuss what's on the list here. Again, fix needs testing. Spider room totem will not place.
1: Yes.
0: Which I dropped in there for you.
1: Yeah, and fix needs testing as of 1821, which... we are currently on 1832.
0: Yeah, this was put in there Monday afternoon after our show.
1: So. Yeah, but there's a discrepancy there.
0: Well, is there?
1: Because
0: let's see, patch notes.
1: So fix needs testing as of 1821.
0: 21, okay. Is that what it says? 18?
1: And if...
0: 21, yes. 1821. And this last release...
1: 29
0: was 1829.
1: Was release 150. 1830 was a patch on the 8th, and then build 1832, which was pushed out yesterday to turn off sales, was 1832.
0: So where was 1821.
1: That was April 1st.
0: is April 1st at 4:30 a.m. So two releases ago.
1: Yeah. That's some quality to Fixed Means Testing from 2 months ago.
0: Yeah, just posted on Monday. And I don't think that was actually quite true because we would have put it in there back then, wouldn't we?
1: Oh, yeah. Shroud Logic. Yeah, I mean, Shroud Logic, we're going to put a Fixed Needs Testing 2 months later.
0: Yeah. And then the other one is also dealing with these, is it spiders or is it the Hilt Spider Room?
1: The Hilt Spider Room. Spiders in the spider room will move and attack others and will not, and others will not, and my pet will not attack the ones that are, will not move, and the pet go up to the upper levels where the spiders will not move. And that needs needs testing as of 1829.
0: Well, let's track this, though. This was originally posted July of 2025, almost a year ago. It was bumped in October of 25. And Steve kept it alive in March of this year.
1: March.
0: It took a while. Confirmed pet will not teleport to the upper levels or be summoned.
1: Yeah.
3: Good job.
1: He added.
0: Asked if he tried to add rooms to the levels to see if it fixed it. So that's what Steve did. And,
2: yeah, your dog would go into those rooms you add, but not the level of the main room that's adjoined to it.
0: And then in April, beginning of April, after Ravlock said he did some work on the room, apparently it wasn't fixed.
1: Yeah.
0: And then Steve again, 10 days later, very buggy, although the pet will sometimes teleport to the upper levels, it won't do it in all areas. And then,
2: one room, the pet's feet were sticking through the ceiling.
0: Right.
1: That's funny.
2: Or it would be in midair or something.
0: And then Fixed Needs Testing as of 1829, which was...
1: Let's go back to the releases.
0: Yeah, which was the main release on June 2nd, which was also a late release. Yes. Not as bad as the other Fixed Needs Testing, but... again, Steve, you haven't actually verified that any of this is actually fixed yet, have you?
2: No, I kind of stopped bothering with the devs. but I'll go and have a look in a minute.
1: It's like quality.
0: Yeah,
1: and
0: so.
1: There was some more Fixed Needs Testing as well. Did you want to bring up those others?
0: Well, we can. Which ones are you referring to? And I will pull them up.
1: Because
0: there's a lot of them.
1: You're right about that.
0: Yeah.
1: Fix the cave stone room lava grotto. Fire element will spawn outside the room.
0: Let's see that one real quick.
1: And that is also a Fixed Needs Testing as of 1829.
0: Ah, but apparently not fixed.
1: Okay.
0: Because Rinaldi is reporting back
1: that in release 150, the problem still exists for me. See below. Also, my summoned earth elemental teleported to the other side of the rock wall and started attacking the fire elemental. So that both the fire elemental and my earth elemental were out of bounds. The earth elemental did not run through the wall as it had no collision. It just appeared from being at my side. And when I angled the camera to get a glimpse outside the wall, I could see the fire elemental, earth elemental were both out of bounds and fighting each other. I tested the stone walls and they all had collision. The pick below was a spawn right when I entered the lava grotto, and I entered the dungeon a couple of times and the fire elemental spawned out of bounds at the same location each time I entered.
0: Yeah. Yes. And that really good collision of fireball shot by fire elemental coming through the wall towards me, because all the NPCs can just go ahead and disregard collision, but shoot magic attacks through walls and do damage to players. Yes, because quality is job none, as Tina says. This is what happens when you have somebody playing with dungeon rooms that, you know, probably doesn't have what it takes to be playing with dungeon rooms. That's just my 2 cents on that.
1: I will say that the what Rav has done for dungeon rooms is actually created a crap ton more issues with dungeons than anybody else.
2: Yeah, you shouldn't create more problems than originally existed.
1: I mean, the number of seam problems with dungeon pieces, the interconnection problems, it's like, this all shows, it's like, does he really know what he's doing? And the answer is no.
0: At least not that's obvious, yeah.
1: Because I mean, it's like, and then we end up with like bullshit excuses about his failure to deliver massive projects that he's been working on, like the lava cart room. Where's that at? But oh wait, he's busy. The mine cart room that he turned to the lava.
0: Being sarcastic, what lava cart room?
1: Yeah.
0: Because we keep seeing
1: and he's
0: work on
1: he's
0: it.
1: Been
0: we keep
1: months,
0: hearing about it. But. Yeah. Actually, it's been, what, well over a year since it was supposed to make an appearance, but...
1: Yeah.
0: No appearance as of yet.
1: And as we looked at, it wasn't until, what, a month and a half ago that he decided to fix the plantering issue, because that's an exploit.
0: Oh, you mean the
1: not
0: one
1: all plants
0: that
1: merged.
0: We...
1: The overlap of planting
4: as well.
1: Yes,
0: when we
1: just
0: reverted back. Yeah, because his fix did not actually fix anything. It caused more problems. Yes.
1: Yep.
0: So again, let's not fix things that and leave things that are well enough alone that are almost working as intended. And again, if people are having problems with, doing things that may not be, what is the word, aesthetically perfect, may it be? They want to play with stacking and moving things and overlapping things. Well, if they don't work when people do that, then that's the player's problem. If that's what you want to play with, that's your problem at that point. But it doesn't mean that you need to get in there and start dicking with things because people are doing things that the game allows them to do and it doesn't function for them. It doesn't mean that it's not working. It's just that players may not supposedly be doing those certain things. And if they don't work, then the player needs to either, change and revert to something that does work or, live with what they did and that's it. It's like, one person saying, and this is a going back to a conjurer dragon thing. Conjurer dragon goes, well, this item here shouldn't be marked like this, and they go ahead and change the whole game for everybody because one person has an opinion on something, and it was just an opinion, and things that should have been stealable were now no longer stealable and getting people flagged and dinged for shit that they shouldn't be, and
1: And then guards randomly appearing when you're stealing shit, and even though you're not being watched,
0: Right. Yeah, you know, which is, you know, we can actually go, you want to go look at that one, because I think that one's still...
1: Well, the things that we steal, there's lots of NPCs around.
2: Okay, Hilt Spider Room, pet sometimes will teleport to the upper levels, but won't necessarily attack the spiders, or will repeatedly fall, as will the spiders. So, yeah, it's not fixed yet. Same as it was after he made it worse.
0: So they do teleport. Are the spiders moving, at least?
2: No, the spiders are pretty... Some spiders are moving, but in that was down in the main room. Hang on, I'll just send you a pic.
0: Okay. And then I'm going to give a shout out to Buchalu and Royu, who are joining us today on the set.
1: Yes.
0: Welcome.
1: Yes. Welcome.
0: Buchalu, I have you on my friends list, but I'm not familiar with the name. But again, welcome to the set today. And here Steve is giving us a screenshot to look at.
2: Yes. Pet standing on top of the spider.
0: Oh, that's a good one. Standing on top of the spider. Oh, I guess I should put that up there for you guys to see. Yeah, he's standing on top of the non-moving spider. And that's funny. Attacking it, or is he just...
2: No, just standing on top of it.
0: Just standing
2: and
0: on top.
2: And then there's another one. The spider is repeatedly falling underneath my pet.
0: Yeah. Ah, okay. Boy,
1: really is very job now.
0: Yeah. I like how your pet is way in the air over the spider.
1: Well, hit boxes. Let's make them all rectangular.
0: Yes. Absolutely.
2: Yes. Spider standing still.
1: Yeah. Normally, that would be a cat on top of the spider.
2: Not attacking. Oh, now it is. Took a while. About to teleport it right on top of the spider again.
0: On top of the spider, yeah.
2: This time it was actually the same level of the spider. The spider was underneath its legs, but his legs, feet were on the floor.
0: Gotcha.
2: Rather than the next spider's back.
0: All right, and then let's see...
1: Need to hire a graphics designer and a world builder and a programmer. Because Rav definitely not managing to do things.
0: Yeah.
1: Or ask Claude or ChatGPT.
0: Ask Claude. Hey, Claude.
1: Yeah. Claude, fix this for me.
0: And then let's see.

0: Janie Murphy says, someone who can differentiate between the difference between head and ass.
1: Yes, yes, yes. That's what we need.
0: All right. And then I'll throw one more.
1: Two more dungeons for episode two. Two more dungeons for episode two, or two more scenes for episode two. That's all we need.
0: So they say.
1: Yeah. Yeah.
0: So they say. Well, then we need storyline and quests added to that too. Yeah. But let's throw this one in there for shits and giggles, because this was a long time coming.
1: Oh, okay.
0: This one was actually reported by Ekondas. Haven't seen him in a while, but apparently
1: five years ago.
0: Yeah. This was in 2021 of October.
1: Yeah.
0: That they gave bonuses to subscribers for the Obsidian Potion rewards that they got.
1: And then that was submitted back in 4 years ago, or wait, no, 5 years ago. And blacksmithing repair bonus needs testing as of 1829.
0: Chris was actually still in the
1: yes, yes,
0: chat at the time. I can't believe that.
1: Uh-huh. Yeah.
0: And then, yeah, just as of Monday from 5 years ago, this fix needs testing. So anybody who is a subscriber wants to get the reclamation plus 50 blacksmithing repair and plus 75 everything else as of 1829, which was...
2: That's been fixed.
1: Release 150.
0: That has been fixed, Steve. You can verify that.
2: Yes, I pointed out that blacksmithing salvage was saying plus 50 and the rest 100. It's now been fixed, so they actually got onto that quite quick. But whether it's because I reminded them or what, I don't know, but it's fixed now. It all says 100.
0: Okay.
2: On reclamation.
0: Okay, well, this says reclamation plus 50.
2: Well done for that one. Credit where credit's due.
0: Okay, well.
1: Yeah.
0: So that one's actually working. Very good.
1: Venus congratulations. Says, only took 5+ years to fix something.
0: Yeah. Golf clap. Damn it, Jack. I didn't sleep all night because something was bothering me about some Claude code. I didn't figure it out until 5 o'clock. There is no way it could possibly work. The bubble can't pop soon enough.
1: Yeah. I will say that AI, the error rate for AI is extremely high. What was it? The VP of AI for, I think it might have been NVIDIA, that actually came out with a bug report, and saying how bad Claude 3.5 or something like that was. Yes, if a human employee made the level of mistakes we see in AI, they would be let go. Yeah. Hold on. I don't know if you read the register, Tina, but they actually had an article the other day about Node 4 CEO Neil Mueller was found dead at home after a suspected stabbing. About how problematic things were, but hey, beware of anything on GitHub or NPMs or Pi things, but Yeah. Security's just becoming a nightmare. Yes. Yes. Yes. The AI deleting the production and backup database. Yes. AI, not great. You still need qualified people. And this is a fun article for everybody that is interested in being forced to use AI for all kinds of random shit.
0: All right. Anyway, so now I'm curious, is Rick Dahl actually Wish Dragon on the forums? Because he said we were talking about two of his topics today, and these are the two main topics that I have up here. And but I guess we should get to them. So which one would you like to take on first?
1: Let's go with we're doing the Wish Dragon ones.
0: Yeah.
1: Question for the Master Crafters.
0: Okay. Alrighty. Coming from Wish Dragon, who I'm guessing is Rick Dahl's account. And Rick Dahl, when you get a chance to see this later, you can let us know if that's actually your forum account. Because your in-game name, your Twitch name, and your forum name, I guess, are all different.
1: It's all good. It's all good, as they should be, realistically. I am not a crafter, but don't really intend to do so, so we will need to work with other crafters. I am an air spec slash tamer spec. Most of my gear is tamer gear for the pet power, so my gloves...
0: Thank you, Steve.
1: Yes, so my gloves, helm, boots, chest, belt, and rings, all of these are artifacts. My back and legs are not artifacts. Ali provided some links in Discord and some options I may have, but hoping to get more detail from folks that regularly craft. Looking to see what options I have for enhancing my tamer artifacts and what risks are involved. Most important to me are dex and attunement. And marbles after this post. And from there, focus or int if focus not available. I've added through my alchemy gems to plus 10 air attunement to my chest and plus 5 to each of my rings. It doesn't appear from my reading that I can add any additional attunement. It does appear I should be able to load up on dex and focus on all pieces of the gear. The wiki fails to do things properly.
2: Yes, but the wiki is player run, not dev run. So it's not going to be up to date. Exactly. Yeah. Has useful information, but is not 100%.
0: Yeah, as there is somebody who's now taken over. It used to be, what was his name? Browncoat Jason, who was keeping up with it, but somebody else is now taking over doing updates, but not as frequent as, you know, be on the Soda Wiki. All right.
1: Yeah.
0: Are you finished with the?
1: It seemed to me when you pick one of five stats for masterworking and one of three for enchanting, are they random? If I wanted max dex and max focus added, is that possible? Or is it a risk that not only will I lose durability, but there's a high likelihood I won't even get the bonus I wanted in the first place?
0: You are correct.
1: The shroud math.
0: We'll get to that.
2: That's not right.
0: So before,
2: I think it's one of five for both.
0: Before we get to... Yeah, I'm sorry. Go ahead, Steve. My bad.
2: Yeah. He's put one of three for Enchanting. I'm pretty sure Enchanting is one of five, up to five.
1: You
2: can pick one of three stats when you're updating it, but you can do it five times for both. I may have misread misheard what he put there.
0: But you don't get a choice.
2: Yeah, first, well, no, you get a choice, and you can revise that if you have the relevant skills to different choices.
0: Right, but you wanted to add a plus 10 dexterity or a plus 10 focus, you don't always get that option, is what I'm saying. You get three random choices that you can choose from, or you can choose to re-roll to try and get the ones you want. We'll get into that in the meantime there, but first things first, streamer bundles. Before we get to Steve's Game of Marbles.
1: Well, Sentinel's going to be getting my streamer bundle.
0: Is going to Steve, so congratulations, Steve.
2: Thank you, and congrats to Sentinel.
0: Yeah.
1: Imagine who hasn't gotten their streamer bundles yet.
0: Yep. Yeah. Steve, I'm going to mail this to you. Had a hitbox problem. I don't know why I can't hit the mailbox as easily as I used to anymore.
1: You're getting old.
0: No, I used to be able to hit it directly, and now I can't.
2: Maybe the collision or whatever's been changed.
1: Yeah.
0: All right, so there's Steve. As we get him his streamer bundle.
1: I want all CEOs to actually have to do shit with AI and see how it responds for them.
0: You mean you want before, all CEOs to be qualified in what they do so that they actually know what the fuck they're doing?
1: Yeah.
0: You think?
1: Yeah.
0: Yeah, I think it was collision with the bank box that was the problem. So I moved the bank box back a little bit and now I couldn't, and now I can't.
1: Yeah,
0: there's some kind of collision going on there. All right.
1: Yeah.
0: So over to marbles, and we're going to
1: just clicking the random button.
0: Random button.
1: Waiting for a stop order.
0: Steve, say stop at any time.
2: Oh, that was if I push the button.
0: Okay, alienated.
1: I didn't pay attention to what I was getting. I've got On Thin Ice.
0: On Thin Ice.
1: Yes, we are clicking start in 3, 2, 1, start.
0: Oops.
2: One last stop, Tom.
0: Yeah, I gotta change the earpiece. I'll be right back.

0: Alrighty. Yeah, I keep forgetting how did I get up earlier and I used the earpiece early most of the morning that it runs out by the time showtime comes. I should put the new one in right at showtime.
1: Not a case it's the one from Monday that was dying.
0: No, I got to switch them out several times a day. They only last about 5 hours at a shot, so I get up and I watch things and I do things and my phone goes through here, so.
1: Gotcha. High usage.
0: Yes.
2: But all right. Doing things. Laz in the early lead, followed by me. Oh, man.
0: All right, and the alien aircraft is looking to snatch somebody up. The only one going down that way is me, and I make it by. Now it's going for Tina. He makes it by. Sentinel makes it by getting sucked up.
2: He got sucked up?
0: He got by it. As I get popped up and ejected off the track, Cynicist currently out in front.
2: What has anybody watched? What is that show? Ghosts, where they talk about being sucked off.
0: No.
1: Oh yes, I've seen British and US version. The US version.
2: Yes.
3: I've seen a US version.
1: Yeah, the US version. They're saying getting sucked off.
2: Yeah. Not realizing. Or was that the British version that was saying sucked off?
1: No, it was the American version.
2: I've watched both.
3: The British version is getting bit.
0: Omer, I can barely understand you, buddy.
2: Yeah.
4: I said the British version is getting bit.
0: Getting bit?
4: Because of their teeth.
0: Tina currently out in front. Can he hold on to the lead? Of course, we've got a moving
2: Croc
0: basket.
2: Croc and Lomir. Oh, wait. Now lots of people. Oh, Croc has a little mini collision and in the basket for the victory.
0: Croc ejected as the aliens take him out. Sentinel may be the next victim. Yes. And now he gets a reprieve.
2: Been a while since I watched it.
0: And Steve ejected. Tina makes it into the basket as the Sentinel and Cynicist. And Royu, Spirituality Dragon, in for the end. So Tina is going to get some scrolls from me. So congratulations, Tina.
1: Yeah, grats, Tina and Croc.
0: And we send those out to him, because he is a wiener. All right, congratulations. And then we have the matters of a game key coming up. So I am going to pull a game key wiener. And that winner is going to be Knight Rider. Congratulations to Knight Rider. And let's see what Knight Rider is going to get. Knight Rider is going to get a copy of Copycat.
2: Yeah.
0: Copycat on Steam. And Copycat on Steam is a $15 game going out to Knight Rider. So congratulations to you. And there you go, Knight Rider. As I reset the giveaway and reopen it, Omer, first one in. He's right on top of things.
2: Ooh. Oh.
0: All right, and resuming where we left off, on the Master Crafters topic.
5: 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I was hoping to add decks, especially to improve my air abilities and focus for a larger pool for my air shield. 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Someone can make you some decent items with 3 enchants and 3 masterworks for a very reasonable price. I just wouldn't spend too much trying to maximize those items, because there are a lot of different options in both the enchant and masterwork pools. Getting exactly what you want is difficult, but getting something close is pretty easy. If you haven't done any, if you don't have anyone in game to help you, let me know and I can make you some reasonable fustian cloth pieces, 3 enchant, 3 masterworks, but I'm too lazy these days to make any high-end equipment. It can be time-consuming because sometimes you have to make 20 to 40 pieces to get the right options, which can be very costly.
0: Absolutely.
1: And don't forget your fails if you go beyond the first 3. Your first 2 are 100% guaranteed, and then your third drops to about 80-odd%, and then the other 2 drop far lower, which will damage your durability, unless you're very, very lucky.
5: Well, shroud crafting is RNG gods don't like anybody. Oh, sorry. I thought you were looking for someone to just craft those other non-artifact pieces. My skills are pretty good, but there are players with much higher crafting than mine. You want to find one of them to enhance your epic pieces.
0: You missed that hole to make sure we're talking about the same thing.
5: I am referring to modifying the existing tamer artifacts. I have to add the new properties, not make something new. Forgive my non-crafter experience, though.
0: Yeah, okay.
5: Oh, sorry. You'll want to find someone that's a master crafter. Some enhance those epic pieces. Yep, my leggings and wings both have over 20 dex now, so both of those probably good enough for now. Was more about seeing the options to enhance my artifact gear. Sounds like adding dex and maybe focus to my existing artifacts should be doable. And Adam Crow, you can only add enchantments to the rings, but you can masterwork and enchant the other pieces. It's for sure doable. It's just tough with epics because you get what you get. And if you get unlucky, there's really nothing you can do. But the first 2 enchantments and the first 2 masterworks are 100% success rate with high enough skills. So you can have those done without any risk of taking a durability hit due to failure. I personally don't recommend going past that with epics because on the 3rd attempt, the success rate is around 100%. So this isn't one of those situations you mentioned earlier about a reroll for a different set of options. You can still reroll 3 to 5 times each separate attempt, but there are quite a few options in each reroll. You only get 3 choices, and it's possible for the exact 3 to pop up. So luck definitely has a lot to do with something. Get the exact things.
0: Yes.
5: Because the RNG sucks.
0: Yeah, and Tina demonstrates that with 3, 3, 3, 3. Are we sure it's random? That's yeah. The thing about randomness. You can never really be sure.
6: Yeah.
0: Absolutely. Yeah, so if you're going to take those chances, first off, I'm going to save this commentary till after this next one because, again, I have questions, of course, and then I just have questions. So let's get to his next topic, which is so funny, but yeah.
5: Oh, Soda Devs, why do you hate me so? Signed, every player of Shroud of the Avatar. Not just Air Mages.
0: No.
5: Two parts to this book.
0: I think it's particular to his.
5: No, they hate everybody because, remember, our soundboard. Where is the soundboard button?
7: Suck it, miners. Suck it, tamers.
5: Yeah.
7: Suck it.
0: Suck it, everybody.
5: Two parts to this list. What is the rationale that so many high-level mobs are completely immune to air damage? I get that some mobs you will face will be weaker and or stronger versus different builds, but it seems that against just every high-level mob, air damage is completely useless. I'm also a tamer build, so that it's not like I don't have a way to kill the tough mobs. It's just puzzling why a specific build is next to useless versus just about everything worth actually farming. I have an answer for this.
0: Don't be an air mage.
5: No. You have to remember that Chris's method of making mobs more difficult was to just blindly start adding zeros after strength and then zeros after resistance for everything. The shroud math for the other resistances, probably lower. So they do more damage. The shroud math related to air magic and some other things, not that great. There was no thought that, hey, we're going to have a fire elemental, which means, you know, what's going to do more damage to it is going to be water. None of that took place. So opposing schools.
0: I'm going to hit on the fact that, the Death Mage build was totally screwed across the board in this game.
5: Oh, yeah.
0: Because just about 90% of the real popular stuff to kill out there is undead, and the Death Mage has absolutely no effect upon 90% of the undead because reasons or randomness or... Because it makes no sense how they did Death Mages. But again, Air Mage would, and this is going out to Wish Dragon, a.k.a. Rick Dahl, if that is Rick Dahl, as he said. Not a build I would have A, recommended, or B, would suggest to anybody to ever take up. While the air shield may be worth it for you, the rest of it, in my opinion, and this is just my opinion, is totally useless when it comes to this.
5: My advice is, if you're going to go tamer, the best thing to do is to go, nope, screw that. Go with your bludgeon, so that way you just stun the mobs.
1: Bard spec helps as well.
5: Yeah. Yeah, or bard.
2: Yeah, I mean, those two things.
0: You specialized in both bard and taming, didn't you?
2: I am special in bard and taming. But if I had to go with something different, I would have gone with a bludgeon just to make sure that I'm rushing everything.
0: But you did.
1: I do bludgeon. My stun's at 23 seconds, but offline it's 27 seconds with a cooldown of 26 for a full charge.
2: But that's knockdown. Yeah. I don't know how long. 13 seconds cooldown, and doesn't tell you how long the stun actually is. Just route math.
1: You can see how many stun is. It'll show on the mob when you stun it.
2: Yeah, but I'd have to stun somebody. Something. Two, you dedicated air mages. Are there any high level mobs that you do find any success against using air mages? Can we get a list of mobs that you air mages typically fight against using mostly your air magic? Against mid and low level mobs, it does great and it's very good defense, but it's very sad that against just about anything good, you can just file away for the air spells because the boss will simply shrug it off and you are left with only gusting them to stun.
0: There's that stun again.
2: I bring this up multiple trees with Psycho's balance suggestions. Because remember, over 2 years ago, we were told that a game balance pass was going to be taking place for combat after the crafting balance.
0: Which was scrapped.
2: And it's up to people on the forums to say, hey, Rav, where are these things that you promised us that were coming? What's the status update of any of them? And then find that your account's been banned. Because asking questions gets the ban hammer.
0: Bam.
6: Where's episode 2?
2: Yeah.
0: Yeah.
2: Is it officially scrapped? No.
0: Episode 2?
6: Oh, no. I just got banned.
2: It is not officially scrapped. It is scrapped according to insider knowledge. There's not been any post anywhere about it actually being scrapped. True.
0: Although I do know that, and I know why, but I can't divulge that information because it was an off-the-record conversation.
2: Yeah, so no official word that it was scrapped. And McMitty with, honestly, this applies to almost every build in the game, not just air mages. I completely agree with you. I don't mind resistances. I get that on paper, a skeleton shouldn't bleed or a death mage shouldn't be able to leech life from the undead, but I absolutely hate the realism argument in a game where we throw fireballs, tame giant dragons, and shoot lightning from our fingertips. Completely shutting down a build so you hit for zero damage just feels terrible. Some builds definitely have it worse than others, but it sucks across the board. I see nothing wrong with bosses, mobs taking reduced damage from certain elements, but total immunity, near immunity, extremely high resistances should never be a thing, but that's just my opinion. I will say that I kind of disagree with. So a fire elemental should be completely resistant to fire, or fire should heal it.

0: that's a whole different ball of wax.
1: Yeah. Chaos should be completely chaotic.
2: Throw balls of wax at it.
3: I think chaos would be more random. Could do double damage, but might not.
1: Could also heal it.
3: Precisely.
1: And every time you toss a spell at it, that would be the RNG to sit there and say, oops, this time it heals, this time it does double damage, this time it does no damage. Chaos. And then Wish Dragon. Exactly. You should.
2: It's a roll of dice.
1: Yeah. Exactly. And you should be able to overcome those resistances if you've devoted enough skill points, buffs, armor, weapons, benefits. I've talked to folks higher level in air to see if there comes a point where damage actually kicks in, and the response is no. Why? Resistance, okay. Immunity, no. I don't think they need to start with doing any major changes to the damage output of magic users just by turning down the absurd magic resistance on boss mobs and go from there. You should be able to play a mage in this game and fight mobs all over the map just as if you were melee. Earth Elemental's melee damage should be nerfed. But fire and water should do double damage. Although fire, yeah. Some will be easier, some will be harder, but the way it is now, where there's zero freaking damage is ridiculous. Just start there, go through the higher zones in the game, and start toning down mobs' resistance to magic. You really want everyone to either be melee, tamer, or a bard combo?
0: No.
1: Archer. Why do you hate mages so much?
0: Archer.
1: They hate everybody. they hate everybody because of fucking lazy design. Why is it a tier 15 mobs does the exact same skills that a tier 2 mob does? And a tier 2 mob and tier 15 mob, the only difference is hit points.
0: They hate making money too.
1: Yeah, they hate making money too. Yeah, yes.
0: That's right.
1: Yes. They are allergic to doing things in a way that makes things awesome.
0: But we're not allergic to giving away goodies to you guys and gals. Yeah. And we're going to go ahead and do that right now because our time is up for today. So we are going to pull our final giveaways of the day. And with that, my streamer bundle going to Steve yet again. Steve with a double win on those streamer bundles. Congratulations, Steve.
4: Well, thank you very much.
2: Congrats, Steve.
1: Well, Knight Rider getting my streamer bundle.
4: Congrats, Knight Rider.
1: And my Steam key also going to Knight Rider.
0: Oh, nice.
1: Knight Rider is getting a copy of... Oh, jeez, this game name is going to be fun to pronounce. Are you ready for it? You ready for it? Marsupilami Hoob Adventure.
4: Did you say boob adventure?
1: Hoob.
4: Oh, boob, I misheard.
1: And that is normally a $20 game.
2: I heard boob also, Steve.
1: Currently on sale for $8.
0: All right.
4: If it was boob, I'd buy that for a dollar.
2: And I just said that because I wanted to say boob.
0: Yeah.
1: Yes.
0: Speaking of a dollar, I think the Quintfall is still on sale for 99 cents for anybody who is interested in getting it and has been hesitating.
1: And then but use the
0: final giveaway
1: Cynicist for
0: of the day.
1: The, referral
0: Bovan Vivi is going to get a copy of Children of Morta, complete edition worth $26.07. $26.07 going to Vovan for the final game key of the day. And that's going to about do it for us today. We will be back with more on Friday. Let me verify my calendar.